0: 499
1: is sending control. These markets are identified. Descend to the 3-5 flight of 210.
0: Thanks, 210 is 499.

0: 6-8, Uniform Alpha 7 Control, good day, you are identified.
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0: Runway 80 Zulu Yankee 7 Control, good day, you are identified, you send to flight level 180.
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0: Runway 499 7, you send to flight level 190.
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0: 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I report you're heading please to Dublin on 135.655. Not 499. They have 5 star and it's not available.
1: Thank you,
0: Chairman. 005 is your navigation stack.
1: Correct, sir. I know it.

0: 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Ascending flight level 310.
1: Area 188, summon control, good morning. Good evening, identified.
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0: 214, thank you, good night.
1: Ryanair 80 Zulu Yankee, summon descend flight level 80.
2: Descend flight level 80, Ryanair 80 Zulu Yankee.
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0: 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Ryanair 80 Yankee, approach director please on 121.4. 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
0: Easy 68, Uniform Alpha, descend set flight level 2.0.
1: Descend flight 2.0.

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1: 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Direct Tarleton, so give us a Sonic 21 Papa.
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0: 7 Center, India 188. Do you have any reports of turbulence at flight level 330?
1: India 188, I have no turbulence reports in my sector. Sorry, since about 10 o'clock last night.
0: 312 has checked in a flight stop.
1: Copy, do you want to try a different method?
0: We'll maintain this for a while in case it gets any bad, just try higher.
1: Perfect, thank you.

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1: ICER 856 for Shannon Control, identified report ready for oceanic levels.
0: Okay, let's go, ICER 852.
1: Shannon, 21 uniform, continue descent, just flight level 100.
0: Just flight level 100, sir. Yes,

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1: Bridge 196, Summit Control, good morning. Confirm this question.
0: Good morning. Reach 196, please say again.
1: Reach 196, Summit Control, confirm your score.
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1: 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Cleared from Pickle to Cougar.

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1: 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Fly overhead Pickle, after Pickle, reach direct to Cougar.

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1: Hi, sir, 5-6-7 control. As still identified, report ready for the transfer.
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0: 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Good morning. You are identified. You're cleared from Tobor to Tucker.
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0: Would it be possible for us to have like an early right turn, maybe looking towards Wallaby from such a position?
1: I can ask in the UK, sir, but it would be entirely up to them.
0: If you could please coordinate that, that would be marvelous. Thank you very much.

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1: United 1247, control, good morning, confirm your squawk 7, please.
0: Squawking 2245, United
1: 124. United 124, you are now identified, cleared from Mallet to NJ.
0: Mallet, NJ, for United 124, thank you.
1: Summer 73, Juliet, sun in control, Evil Eye, you are identified, report ready for descent. Tremark 73, Juliet, descend cliff, flight level 200. Tremark 2, Whiskey Mike, route to Wallace.
0: Say again, departure.
1: Tremark 2, Whiskey Mike, descend to Wallace, Whiskey, I salute.
0: Thank you very much, you're welcome.

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1: Coming to QSQ Mike 8, 132.86. 132.86.

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1: 6-7-5-4, sending descent, just like the late 0.
0: Is that all right here? We can pick up 5-4.

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0: 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Radar service is now terminated.
1: Seven five four,
0: contact approach director, please, on 121.4. Good morning.
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Next 4787 controlling. Good morning, you are identified.

Okay, 7041 Shannon Control. Go ahead, Ed, for me, please. Alpha 7041 Shannon Control, you are identified. Hit red, no, direct.

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0: 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Good morning. You are identified. It says from Zhou Gao to Mola.
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out at one dose and... 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You are identified. 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

JLM 204, Summit Control. 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
1: 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You're cleared from Malak to Molak.
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One Tango Charlie, descend to Santa 470.

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They're expecting you. 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

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You're checking in. American 50, Sonic, good morning, identify.

American 50 reports ahead. American 50 reports ahead. 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

Edward 2037, Uniform Zulu, Channel Control. Good morning. Confirm your passing out. Ryanair 27 Uniform Zulu, Roger, continue climb on the circuit to flight level 3303 to Bamba.

204. American 204, we've had no adverse reports. I'll be transferring you to London shortly. I can check with them.

American 204. American 204, they advise that they haven't had any adverse reports this morning at any level, but they also did say they don't have doctors. You're up.

Ryanair 8134, confirm your request for landing. Standby. Ryanair 96 Bravo Juliet, standing control, good morning, identify. Continue climb, unrestricted flight level 2903. Ryanair 96 Bravo Juliet, clear to engine, confirm your request for landing. 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

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Good morning. American 200, 135, decimal 255. Ryanair 8134, contact channel control 134, decimal 630. Good morning. Tarmac 8902, confirm your passing altitude. Tarmac 8902, thank you, identified, cheers to my side. Tarmac 78, good morning, identified.

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Yeah, 9-0, so you are identified. 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Comma 412A, resume my navigation to 0.

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0: 9074, this is Charlie deploying to you. Identified 65 on the ship to second. Q90 ship to back up.
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1: Shining today, Rhino 20, Papa Tango, Shining 5000, Shining 3. 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
2: Tango. Shining, a very good morning, Tom, this 85 X-ray. Climbing flight level 150, direct Diego.
1: Tom, this 85 X-ray, confirm passing level.
2: Passing level 1, flight level 105 now, Tangent 85 X-ray.
1: Tangent 85 X-ray, Shannon Control identified, good center, Shannon Control airspace, climbing to flight level 240.
2: Good, enter control airspace, climbing 240, Tangent 85 X-ray.

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0: That is 2-3. Good morning, Shannon Mitchell. Identify continue descent to flight level 170.
1: Continue descent to flight level 170, United
0: 23. 6431, contact Shannon approach 121.4, is that right?
1: 1-4, tell it, 421.

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9-7-2-9-0 inbound. 9-8-9-8-7, 9-8-9-8-7, 9-8-9-8-7, 9-8-9-8-7, 9-8-9-8-7, 9-8-9-8-7, 9-8-9-8-7, 9-8-9-8-7, 9-8-9-8-7, 9-8-9-8-7, 9-8-9-8-7, 9-8-9-8-7, 9-8-9-8-7, 9-8-9-8-7, 9-8-9-8-7, 9-8-9-8-7, 9-8-9-8-7, 9-8-9-8-7, 9-8-9-8-7, 9-8-9-8-7, 9-8-9-8-7, 9-8-9-8-7, 9-8-9-8-7, 9-8-9-8-7, 9-8-9-8-7, 9-8-9-8-7, 9-8-9-8-7, 9-8-9-8-7, 9-8-9-8-7, 9-8-9-8-7, 9-8-9-8-7, 9-8-9-8-7, 9-8-9-8-7,

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1: Okay, 1126, identified, stand on the ticket, 1129 at the door.

0: 7 Charlie Golf, here to Villa, to join the firm, 2000 arrival on 84.
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0: 7 Charlie Golf, cleared on the current, 2000 arrival on 84, at Villa.
1: And
0: I'm going to go to the

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0: 47210.
1: Yes, Southern 8, please send a control to identify. Yes, Southern 8, zero.
0: 8-0, yes, Southern 8, yes, good morning, Denmark 988, sending 230, Doctor.
1: Denmark 988, sending control to identify. Yes, Southern 170.
0: Southern 170, 988.

0: 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They signal over in 4 minutes.
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0: 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Continue stand on the 6th, 2 5 6.
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0: Okay, 1 2 0

0: Trini Bravo, passing 2900, have a flight up.
1: Shama Sana Hotel Room, your Shana Hotel Room, I've time on the 6th, so that level 150-62-N6.
0: Time on the 6th is 150, let's see, that's number 1. Sorry, not Hotel Room.

0: Tower 9 Hotel Romeo, continue trying to contact them with Steve, please, Pedro, and the Hotel Test. Yeah, we have a Kate and Bobby Clement on board. If you could please wish them, tell them to enjoy their trip to Disney. It's a surprise trip, apparently. Kate and Bobby Clement.
1: Okay,
0: thank you very much.

0: Oscar and the cross. Oscar, 220 level up.
1: 10 Mike Manor, which is Mike Manor control identified, potential impact level 170, and same thing, level restriction.
0: 10 level 170, maintain level restriction.

0: Standard Morning Delta 258-758-7210.
1: Delta 258, can I control that Delta Cypher, Delta 258-1170. Shall I hand over to Mike and pick up on 135.165.7?
0: 35.65.7.
2: Good morning, Shall I hand over to Mike and pick up on 135.7?
1: Shall I hand over to Mike and go shining control light on the side of the side of the 170 speed on conversion, not below 280. Shall I hand over to Mike and pick up on 135.170? Mark 710. From the next sector, reduce me to 260 knots further.
0: 262 knots left.
1: And Shamrock 710, contact Shannon 134.6-20, which is 8
0: away. 134.6-20,
3: Shannon. Shannon JetBlue 353, which is at level 295, descend at level 230.
1: JetBlue 353, Shannon control identify to capture flight level 170.
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0: Speed.
1: JetBlue 353, speed on conversion 270 knots.
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0: Shannon Delta 258. We're given a 0.8 for your left. What's the view on us to transition 2?
1: Delta 258, a speed on conversion 28 cinemas for grading.
0: 280 knots for green is Delta 258.
1: And Delta 258, report your speed to Dublin 135.465, goodbye.
0: 135.655, goodbye, Delta 258.
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0: That's 8352. If we're just east of Dublin, 135 decimal 655,
1: okay? I'll report our scene in 135 655, Jetway 353.
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0: negative 129 of the 4180, 2918. Three Charlie Delta, contact Shannon 134 the 2260 of the way.
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0: Shamrock 1 has released the descent for Flexible 170. Shamrock 1 has released the report you see to Dublin 135.165. Bye bye.
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1: 713, Delta, good morning, Shadow Control, I got the flight time on the schedule, the flight level 190, 6216.
0: 7 flight level 190, and the rest of the flight deck, we can mark that, clear out.

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0: Tarmac 82 Tango, good morning, channel control identified, continue climb under 50,000 and please seem to don't clear to stand up.
1: Okay, that's about 500, 230.

0: morning, Air Canada 800, flight level 323, descending 210.
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0: Q4 Uniform Delta, Santa Control, item 5725, level 140, get your headphones.
1: Headphones, Q4 Uniform Delta. 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This is Shamrock 6, Papa Whiskey, out of 63, on flag of a 90, direct route.
0: Shamrock 6, Papa Whiskey, Santa Control, item 5, continue plan to set level 260, on the circuit.
1: Pass by level 260, on the circuit, Shamrock 6, Papa Whiskey.
0: Approach 121.4, bye-bye.
1: 121.4, right there, is it close to the right? Morning,
0: I'm at 3054, Shannon, the show line identified, continue climb from the ship to the side, we 210. Contact Dublin 129, that is more 180, bye bye.
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1: back to Bitcoin. 2 Whiskey Tango, Shannon Control Light, Amplified, continue past the level 270, undistributed.
0: On the second time, flight level 270, I'm looking for flight level 370 for 30 today, round 2 Whiskey Tango.
1: Shannon, roger. 2 for Uniform Delta, descend to Tango 100.
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3: Ryanair 24, you can set up, isn't it? Okay. Connect Tower, good morning, it's Ryanair 24, Uniform Delta descending 100 inbound Hexbay with 50 miles from the VOR.
4: 24 Uniform Delta, Connex this morning. Continue to Expo Straight in Isla Sula, runway 26. And to have the weather, if you'd like to copy.
3: Yeah, go ahead.
4: Surface wind is 230 degrees, 5 knots. We've 10 kilometers. Cloud broken at 4,500. Temperature 12, dew point 10. Connex QNH 1013.
3: 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Continue to Expo Straight in Isla Sula, 24 Uniform Delta.
4: 24 Uniform Delta, descend flight level 80 to report 30, Connect DME.
3: Port 30, descend 80, 24 Uniform Delta.
0: Planet 22 Uniform Tango, Shannon Control, identified, sensor factor 200.

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2: and report 5 on air 24 Unit Mandela.
0: Runway 14, Quebec, out of the gate, identified, descend level 230.
3: Descend level 230, runway 14, Quebec, open.
0: Left heading 09 degrees,
3: runway 42.
0: Good morning, confirmed walking 7667,
4: Jetstone 4-1 Delta.

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1: Continue descent to level 170, Delta 176.
0: Rhino 14, back out, descent to level 160.
1: Flight level 160, Rhino 14, back off.

0: 6432, turn right heading 1033.
1: Confirm heading 100 and 6432.
0: And 6432, and turn right heading
1: 1033. And point 601, yeah, see that climbing flight over 90, over 30.
0: 5701, turn towards your base. Confirm the heading.
1: Heading 0353,
0: Roger, turn right heading 0703.
1: Right, 0703,
0: Roger. 6432, continue climb truck 190.
1: Flight number 190, and 6432.
0: Flight 201, continue climb truck 130.
1: Continue climb flight number 130, approach 01.
2: Runway 24 uniform Delta, surface wind 220 degrees 5 knots, runway 26 clear to land.
3: 26 clear to land, runway 24 uniform Delta, thanks.

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1: 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Bye bye.

0: close to back off, let's see if it's on 5100.
1: Still have 1-2. Ryanair 1-4 back off.
0: Ryanair 1-4 back off, let's see if it's
1: Evo. 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

0: 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Liner 6433, continue time for 230.
1: Stopping level 230, Liner 6433.
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0: 5, 10 degrees, 9 miles an hour.
1: Good morning, confirm passing level. Thank you, good morning. Give me time to start with 270 confirm passing level.
0: Possible 6 5 2 7 0 right, 177
1: 177 thank you.

0: flew 841, flight level 302, descending flight level 210, 270 knots.
1: Okay, 841, Shannon, good morning, identified descending descent, flight level 170.
0: Descending descent, the flight level 170, or couple of 24, range 401.
2: Good morning, I'm on 406, descending flight level 230, 270.
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1: 7 7 7 7 7 7 7 7 7 7 7 7 7 7 7 7 7 7 7 7 7 7 7 7 7 7 7 7 7 7 7 7 7 7 7 7 7 7 7 7 7 7 7 7 7 7 7 7 7 7 7 7 7 7 7 7 7 7 7 7 7 7 7 7 7 7 7 7 7 7 7 7 7 7 7 7 7 7 7 7 7 7 7 7 7 7 7 7 7 7 7 7 7 7 7 7 7 7 7 7 7 7 7 7 7 7 7 7 7 7 7 7 7 7 7 7 7 7 7 7 7 7 7 7 7 7 7 7 7 7 7 7 7 7 7 7 7 7 7 7 7 7 7 7 7 7 7 7 7 7 7 7 7 7 7 7 7 7 7 7 7 7 7 7 7 7 7 7 7 7 7 7 7 7 7 7 7 7 7 7 7 7 7 7 7 7 7 7 7

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0: Good morning, Niner, Yankee, Yankee, good morning, identified, and here's Durham now, and it's game 300 miles away.
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0: Falcon Morning Ryanair 45 Romeo Echo, stand to right with 1013, ready for clearance for Sanford.
1: Runner 45 Romeo Echo, clearance to London Sanford, off runway 26, Echo from Bravo departure, flight level 90, squawk 4444.
0: Third, London Stansted, El Gux, 1 Bravo departure, flight level 90 and squawk 4444.

0: Victor Lima, Charlie Charlie, good day to you. 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Government request, are you able to flight level 100? Good morning to you, identified. Continue to be sent to level 100.
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1: Continue climb to flight level 100, direct 2 seconds and expect direct line after 2 seconds.

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2: Roger 724, good morning, identify continued descent flight number 170.
3: Continued descent flight number 170, American 724.
1: Shannon, good morning, Ryanair. 45 Romeo Echo passing 3,300, climbing flight level 90 on the Elgux 1 Bravo, ident 4444. Climb 230, direct both from Ryanair, 45 Romeo Echo.

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1: Acceptor 2, good morning to you. Four, can you increase to 300 knots, please?
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2: City climb 290, Miner 450.

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0: 7, good morning, United 980, auto 33, decimal 2, 35, 2,
1: 807, control items, flight continues to center, flight level 170.
0: Continue down to flight level 170, United 980.

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1: 0155, thank you.
0: And 18 Hotel Studios, contact 7134-6300,
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Bye-bye.

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1: Level 170, 1746.
2: Go ahead, back on the seat.
1: You turn on the most seat, please.
2: And we're on most seat. We're there.
1: Okay, there's no more seat being reported.
2: Thank you, right there.
1: See the transponder, we can see you, but no more Charlie, no altitude.

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1: Okay,
0: I thought. Okay, just report you to
2: Overflight Cork University Hospital, then back out.

0: 0940, copy, thank you.
1: Okay, that's all copy. Mr. 4 times in the sky of an extension and frequency to car control 411.

0: 71, good morning to you. Sierra, welcome Woodford.
1: Yes, we have this one on Sierra 1.
0: Okay, Sierra 1-1, that's what you.
1: Oh,

0: up to date as well. We did that today. Okay, it might have been a typo though, because we do have 0800 park out back going to there in Waterford. It was just a different change. Deck anyone squad 2652, and I think you're looking for Dawn Transit. Are you heading for it there?
1: Uniform channel control identified. Stand on the ticket to pack level 270, get to open.
0: Coast Guard 117, thank you. And call Cork Coach, Roman Liner.

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1: 5, 1, 4, Golf, I'm going to try to control it right outside.
2: Medivac 118, are you calling? Shannon Tower, for your interference on the
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0: Papa Uzi, we have your more turn.
1: 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Roger. Jim, Michael Uzi, that's Michael Uzi, that's Uber, that's...

1914 Golf, you can pick up in 135 at 165. Bye bye. 135.

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1: Command is at 4
0: Echo. 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
1: It will be Elgin and Tatum. 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

0: 7, good morning, Ryanair 161, Bravo, climbing for level 90, Valcom.
1: Ryanair 161, Bravo, climbing control, identify, climb unrestricted for level 270, clear to band up.
0: Climb unrestricted for level 270, direct to Bombard, Ryanair 161, Bravo.

0: not very good day right now. 500 Mike, climbing 12 level, 900 inbound altitude.
1: Right now, 500 Mike, channel control identified. Continue climb, unrestricted to factory Q, 900, reach Norla.
0: Continue climb, unrestricted to level 2900 and direct Norla, Ryanair 500 Mike.
1: Right now, 500 Mike, confirm passing level.
0: We are passing for level 53, Ryanair 500 Mike.
1: That's check, thank you. Runner 161, Bravo, turn right 103.
0: Right 103, runner 161, runner.

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0: passing 2,400 for the flight time.
1: United 2897 control as in the flight time under circuit to back of the 240 clear to build code.
0: Okay, check the build code and flap under circuit to flight level 240 United 2897.

0: line of Canada, helicopter down for me after the 9.5. Down for me after my Tango. Good morning to me. Come to North Island.
1: Flight information service, Air Dakota Air Force, otherwise fine, standby.

0: 270 Shannon Control, identified to country 5780, with the UNVEC 3 Delta arrival on runway 24.
1: Stay on down to 80, clear to UNVEC 3 Delta 24, United 270.
0: China 500 Mike, contact Shannon 134, decimal 630, bye-bye.
1: 134, decimal 630, Diana 500, Mike, bye-bye.

0: going to say to you the protocol that I give you, and we can start like, okay, what's going to do?
1: And for it, so thank you to flight information service and maintain my level of service.
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0: 2400, I'm going to keep that on, I think I'm going to make a change.

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1: 134.260, United 289, good day.

0: 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Okay, after Tade, Sunidal would like you to route to Delta Lima 108 for runway 20.
1: Delta Lima 20,
0: thank you.

0: 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The Connex could help maintain in front of the 70 and maintain the Connex.
1: That's copy. Thank you very much. 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
2: This is Jeremy 773, Channel Roger, descend to flight level 250, and I'll have lower, please.

morning, Shannon, Air Canada 801, level 105, climbing level 160. Level 280, direct Atari, Air Canada 801.

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1: Ryanair 6 November Yankee, descend to flight level 100.
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0: 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Good morning. Identified on your heading, climb unrestricted to climb level 220.
1: On heading, climb level 220, level 220, and then circle 2.

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2: Echo 1 and Shannon, Delta 292 Heavy, passing 31 down to 230.
3: Delta 293, Shannon Control, good morning. Identify, continue to descend to flight level 170.
2: Flight level 170, Delta 293.

0: 6 November Yankee, continue to descend to flight level 60, Shannon transition level.
1: Clear, descend to flight level 60,
0: Shannon transition level. Ryanair 7 Golf Juliet, continue flying to flight level 300.
1: 6 Golf Juliet, level 300, Ryanair.
0: Shamrock 134, Shamrock Patrol, good morning, identified. Continue to descend, flight level 170.
1: Continue to descend, level 170, Shamrock 134.
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0: 7 Golf Juliet, you can now resume our navigation to Tubin, that's Tango, Uniform, Victor, Echo, November, then Lighthouse.
1: Our navigation to Tubin, and then our right hand turn to
2: good morning again, Texas 31, which I know is right tower. I'll need 2 on the route of the Texas 31. Hello, QNH check 1016, Texas 5 news from Kerry, I'm afraid that remains clear. So you can let me know if you want to route north and west or.
1: Oh, we go north and west. That's that way to order this, we just done. We can turn early. So yeah, it'll be over towards the beaches and then on.
2: Okay, that's fine. You can call the passenger first, so.
1: We'll go to the

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1: Oh, passing 101.

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1: We are broken at the moment. Plan is staying

0: 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Bye-bye.
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0: your radar service terminates. Bye-bye.
1: For the way back to Sligo, we would like to request the procedural and FTD approach for runway 28 at Sligo.
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1: Echo Star 1135 now, I don't know if you caught my last, I'm supposed to come around and I'm going to be here for less than 5 minutes then routing to the high last field if Westwood.
0: Okay, Guard 117, that's bomb traffic. 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

0: 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Continue descent to flight level 160, clear direct log.
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0: Good morning, Ryanair 7, Sierra Whiskey, climbing pilot 90, radar, Delta.
1: Ryanair 7, Sierra Whiskey, channel control, good morning, identified. Continue climb to flight level 230, confirm the path and flight level.
0: Continue climbing, pilot 230, passing right now 70, Ryanair 7, 0.
1: Thank you, check.

0: morning, Alexander 186 to Romeo, climbing crossing 14.5, clear flight level 190.
1: Express 186 to Romeo, Sonic Control, good morning, identified. Continue climb unrestricted to flight level 270.
0: Continue climb unrestricted, flight level 270. Express 186 to Romeo.
1: Ryanair 6675, continue descent to flight level 100.
0: Flight 100.
1: Sierra Whiskey, continue climb to flight level 300.
0: Continue climb to flight level 300, right now.

0: 330, sending 21.
1: Delta 154, Sonic Patrol, good morning, identified. Continue descent to flight level 170.
0: Okay, we'll continue to descend down to flight level 170, level 154.

0: morning, Standing United 228 is passing 327 for 230.
1: United 228, final control, good morning, identified. Continue descent to flight level 170.
0: 170, United 228.

0: one extension.
1: Thanks, thank you.
0: Okay, thanks for calling crossing. I think we'll stay there. And maybe clear solar airspace. And what's the ETA for water?
1: The call you crossing will be released here. The cell band is on. We should be on the ground there. Time one flight. Pass you off.
0: Okay, that's all I copy. It's the usual story then. You can call a landing assured in the air, but it may not be calm. So give a phone call in person after that.
1: Yeah, no, we can see you on final.

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1: 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Continue descent to flight number 140.
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1: Coast Guard Island 117, Shannon, information 2 and 8, 1 0, 1 6 seconds.
0: Roger, we have the Mars Bossy Island field in west of Bulls, but we left there at this fairly close flight property. We're on the ground for better now before it's 1
1: Coast Guard Island 117, Kimberly, flight time, Tokyo time 0911, goodbye.

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1: with the Golf Channel Control. Good morning. Identify. Continue descent to flight level 80 and clear direct downrange.
0: Direct downrange 80 now. 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
1: Coast Guard Island 117, channel information, temporary flight time, closure time 0914, goodbye.
0: Right, thanks.

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1: Yeah, we're on final 11, I'd like to close it.
0: 61, 5 minutes, close, time 0915, goodbye.

0: Still more time to think about it. Keep on it.
1: Thank you.
0: Identified, maintain a high speed. Recall.

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0: 9 Whiskey Golf, contact channel approach 21.04, bye-bye. 21.04, 900 Whiskey Golf, thank you.

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0: Can I 112 3 give out?
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0: 117 Hotel Lima, report your feet to Cork Approach 119 at decimal 9 at the right. Get in 1123, report your feet to Cork Approach 119 at decimal 9 at the right.
1: 199, which is feet, get in 1123, okay.

0: Batman, United 317, we're at the level 325, descending to level 310.
1: United 317, control of Iron Spice, descending to level 170.
0: Say that again for United 317, my apologies.
1: United 317, identify, descending to level 170.
0: Okay, roger, level 170 now for United 317.

Santa Gadea, Arcana 919 is 12-3, climbing flight level 160. Flight level 180, we're on a heading of 275, Arcana 919. Passing 12-127 for flight level 180, Arcana 919.

0: Yeah, and I'm with Dick, 1-8, flight level 2-6-0, descend flight level 2-0-0.
1: Requested 1-8, channel control, identify system, activity 1-7-0.
0: Descend flight level 1-7-0, with Dick, 1-8.
1: Air Canada 919, continue transit, activity 2-8-0.
2: Flight level 2-8-0, Air Canada 919.

0: That is 317, contact up 135, that's on 655, all right? Set 18, a double request, reduce 2-2-5-0-9.
1: Reduce 2-5-0-9, West 1-8.

0: at 1-8 before you speak to Dublin 129 at decimal 1-8, please.
1: Speak to Dublin 129
0: 1-8,
2: please. 1-8, please. 9-0-1-9,
0: are you doing
2: navigation? Oh, navigation, Nipit Air Canada 919.

0: Mike Kilo, Shannon Control, IDAT 5, Central Mike 170, maintain a 90.
1: 170, 170, repeat, 8, 1, 6, 5, 7.

Vernon, good morning. Clear Lacey 769. Flight level 160, next Inca. Flight level 300, Dougal, Clay Lacey 769.

0: Good morning, Delta 293, 14.3 for flight level 160.
1: Delta 293, Shannon Control, item 510 on the circuit to W2806 to Vernon.
0: Clear to Vernon, it will fly unrestricted, climb unrestricted, just flight level 280, Delta 293.

0: 6 Kilo Mike, report just east of Dublin, 135.6.55. Bye bye. Delta 2903, contact Scottish, 129.1. Bye bye.
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0: Hello, good morning, Ryanair 2366,
1: 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Ryanair 2366, Oceana Control, identify the center flight level 200, maintain a 5 seat.
0: Ryanair 2300, please stay safe.

0: 3366. I report to 37135, decimal 655. Bye-bye.
1: 35655, 9 9 3 3 6 6 6 6 6 6 6 6 6 6 6 6 6 6 6 6 6 6 6 6 6 6 6 6 6 6 6 6 6 6 6 6 6 6 6 6 6 6 6 6 6 6 6 6 6 6 6 6 6 6 6 6 6 6 6 6 6 6 6 6 6 6 6 6 6 6 6 6 6 6 6 6 6 6 6 6 6 6 6 6 6 6 6 6 6 6 6 6 6 6 6 6 6 6 6 6 6 6 6 6 6 6 6 6 6 6 6 6 6 6 6 6 6 6 6 6 6 6 6 6 6 6 6 6 6 6 6 6 6 6 6 6 6 6 6 6 6 6 6 6 6 6 6 6 6 6 6 6 6 6 6 6 6 6 6 6 6 6 6 6 6 6 6 6 6 6 6 6 6 6 6 6 6 6 6 6

Continue, 300, United 311, just confirm passing flight level. 311, just confirm passing flight level.

0: Sierra Romeo, you can come forward.
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0: 2305 radar for the terminated contact Kanazawa 130.705, bye-bye.
1: 130.705.

0: Hello, North Ryanair 2305, passing to Elgux, descending flight level 100.
1: Ryanair 2305, Kanakar, morning. Continue to Elgux, ILS Zulu, runway 26, no delay. Descend now flight level 80, report Elgux.
0: Descend now flight level 80, runway 26, and we'll report Elgux, Ryanair 2305.
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2: Flight 305 station and control identified. Continue to descend to flight level 140.
1: Rain showers. There is a scattered cloud 1400, broken 1700. Temperature 13, dew point 10. The Connor QNH 1014. Lower surface condition is wet.
0: That's all copied. Thank you very much. And QNH 101 for Ryanair 2305.
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2: Ryanair 2305, we're crossing flight level 86 and over El Cux.
3: Ryanair 2305, descend 5,000 feet now, QNH 1014.
2: Descend 5,000 feet, QNH 1014, Ryanair 2305.

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1: 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Mike Papa Victor Center Information Center, 1016 at Metcalf. And we're going to move up west of you towards that mark, Mike Papa Victor.
0: Mike Papa Victor, that's probably the point of sight.
2: Good morning, American 208. Descending flight level 300, flight level 210 at 270.
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0: Shamas 381, channel control, identify cleared under Tipper 2, Delta arrival runway 24, descent to flight level 80.
3: Shamas 3, Lomit 4, 80.

0: 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Bye bye.
1: 135.655.
0: Final 3053, descent to level 100.
1: Please have that 100, final 3053.
0: Horizon 208, report your seat to Dublin 1290.180. Bye bye.
1: 1290, 180, 11 number 2, American 208. Bye bye.

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1: 270
0: knots for Vader, 305, Vader. Brian at 60, Echo Delta, Sound Control, identified, speed on conversion, 270 knots for left.
1: Roger, I'm
0: going to 270 knots for left. Brian at 960, Romeo, descend to 170.
2: Runner 2305, surface wind is 220 degrees, 5 knots, runway 26, clear to land.
3: Clear to land, runway 26, runner 2305.

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3: Oscar Golf
2: Charlie, the Hector. Today, report estimate, Michael. Coastal Oscar Golf Charlie for now remains here, control airspace. So I'll call you back in a minute.
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Hotel Oscar Gold, Charlie, any information?

3547 control, identified time on the circuit to 2802 left home.

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0: 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Bye bye.
1: 34260,
0: Jacob 354. Brian 6, X-ray uniform, descend to Santa Cruz 90, contact Shannon approach 121.4. Bye bye.
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0: Brian 6, X-ray uniform, descend to Santa Cruz 90, and contact Shannon approach 121.4.
2: Hello, Valentina. Here, 1214. Thank you. Have a good one.

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1: south.
0: Coast Guard Island 118, that is copied. The flag will tell you about the traffic inbound to flag off.
2: Coast Guard Bravo 26, thank you.
0: Coast Guard Island 118, this is traffic information on your nose, 2 miles out at altitude 5,000 feet inbound to flag off. Coast Guard Island 118, and how long are you going to operate in Donegal Bay?
1: Approximately 50 minutes.
0: Coast Guard Island 118, that is copy, report heading back to Tango.

0: information to morning to you. Echo India Sierra Kilo Uniform with you, Squawky 26 Woodford. Actually, Walter Zone Ground and Alpha, we hit the call to 1600 feet. Woodfield, what's up?
1: Echo India Sierra Kilo Uniform, sharing information today. 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No known traffic to FX. You can report passing y'all.
0: Woodfield, Woodfield, no traffic to FX. Report passing y'all. Echo India Sierra Kilo Uniform. And 1747, checking in with you, flight level 100, climbing 160.
2: 1747, heading to show light, amplifying, continue present heading, time to flight level 200, unrestricted.
0: Flight level 200, unrestricted, cut heading 1747.

0: Atlantic 0, good morning, Sun Control, identify to Sun 2517. Message 47, continue times to attack the 280.
1: Continue climb, 80 West, Jet 47.
0: Number 893, contact port approach 119 at 19 at the right.

0: couple risky information. I have one item of traffic operating around Galway at altitude 1,000 feet unverified.
1: Okay, we'll be looking for traffic, Michael, with the MOT. Good morning, heading to Galway, Hotel Officer Galway, Charlie, Gordon, 2612. Information officer 1015 is approaching Abbey Field, confirmed the lightning last night.
0: So, Oscar Paul, Charlie Shannon, information today. Unit 1015, so it's known as traffic surfing.
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0: Golf Charlie, contact me at Shannon Tower on 118.7. 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
1: Section 9 is uniform Quebec. Confirm passing W.
2: Passing 118 out.
1: Section 9 is uniform Quebec. Camera control identified. Continue flying on the circuit to pass over 2900. Section 601, camera control identified. Continue flying to pass over 2200. Sunlight 9060, report your speed to Devon, 129.180, bye-bye.
0: Bye-bye.
1: 47, resume on indication to Pickle.
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3: Parachute is active at front below flight level. Surface to flight level 130. Foxtrot uniform, uniform.
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0: 134260, that's 47, bye bye.
1: Section 9 is uniform Quebec, contact Shannon, 134, decimal 630, bye bye.
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1: Call the approach 119, that's what I for Echo Kilo Uniform. Thank you very much. Bye bye for now.
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0: 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Confirm passing number.
1: 5-6-3000,
0: coming 5000, Ryanair 9-5 Golf Bravo. Ryanair 9-5 Golf Bravo, coming to join identified stamp, unrestricted contact number 270, clear 2-minute
1: goal. Let's go, respond to level 270, Ryanair 9-5 Golf Bravo.
2: Good day, get my
0: long form, I'm not sure if I'm... 1124, 7-0, identified, time to contact number 290, unrestricted.

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0: 0909 is damage control identified. Continue pressing heading. Time to flight level 200 under circuit.
1: Continue to pressing heading. Flight level 200 under circuit. Next to 0909.
2: Shun control, good morning. Air time about 230. Flight level 300. Descent level 210.
0: Air transit 230, Shannon Control, identified, descent to flight level 170.
2: Descent flight level 170, air transit 230.
0: Yeah, then 1124, you can make that request with Shannon High level of 134.1630, bye-bye.
3: 34, 63, goodbye, low,

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1: Tower Echo 209 at AFRM, continue present heading due traffic and time now to factor 280.
0: Present heading due traffic, that's

0: 5 Golf Bravo, contact Shannon 134, decimal 63, get off the way.
1: Shannon 134, decimal 63, good morning, runner, I'm fine, Golf Bravo.

0: 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We are ready to copy both weather and clearance.
1: 760 Lima San Control identified. Facility time unrestricted to flight 7290. Facility
2: time unrestricted flight 7290.
1: Ryanair
2: 760.
1: Flight 7209 account to flight 7320.
2: Climb flight level 320 American.
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1: Horizon 209, over to one indication to Charlie Oscar November.
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1: American 09. American 209, contact Shannon 134.1260, bye-bye.
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0: 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And 1120 level 200 for Robbie.
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1: 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Pattern 280.
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1: 502. This for 73 Shannon Control, identified. Thanks for level 15 Creighton. Continue to contact level 210.
2: Flight level 210. 73.
1: 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Time unrestricted to flight level 270-327.
2: 270.
0: Mahola.
3: Okay, where are you at the moment?
0: West of Midtown.
3: That's copied, and yeah, entry into the zone is approved. 3-4 to QNH-1013, report boundary inbound.
0: 1013 and the wind check by public gate will report zone boundary.
3: Wind is 2406.
0: 2408, thank you, my public gate.
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1: 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Roger, are you landing Bohola or over Flint?
2: I'm going to land at Bohola and then go back to Kelchima and then go to Manas. Don't like me, how about going to Manas?
1: Roger. Force Manas for Bohola.
2: Final, it is Mike from the city.

0: for 7-2, just confirm request for 7.
1: 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I think we failed at 2-3, but it's not like that. So, we can go to 2-3 if it helps.
0: I'll see you at 2-1-0.

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0: Hello, Shannon. It's November 730 off here with you. Descending 31-1 for flight level 220, information Papa.
1: November 730 Alpha Zero, Shannon Control, identified. Continue to send to flight level 90. Here to sponsor tip for 2 Delta arrival 1824.
0: Flight down to flight level 90 and clear the Super 2 arrival 730 off here.
1: November 730 Alpha Zero, just confirm Super 2 Delta arrival 1824 and speed on conversion 270 knots for next.
0: Flight Tipper 2 Delta for runway 24. And what was the speed?
1: November Alpha Zero, speed on conversion 270 knots for next.
0: Sorry, I'm going to say 270 knots. There's November 730.
2: Roger, and you can report getting airborne again.
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0: Thank you.
2: Shannon, good morning, airport to go 23, please come to flight level 100, call Kappa.
3: Airport to go 23, please come to flight level.
2: Passing flight level 140.
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1: Yeah, go ahead, sir.
0: Okay, your earliest airborne is time 5-9, so you can start when ready with Marsha.
1: Okay, thank you very much. So we are starting up Ryanair 2306.

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0: Vehicle, Uniform Sula, that is copied, and one item of traffic north of Illinois, rooting towards Limerick, altitude 25 feet. And do you know about the parachuting?
2: Hey,
0: Graham, I'm keeping away from the uniform, Mike, what is your estimate for Limerick?
2: I'm 1120.
0: 1120, that is copy. Yeah, hotel uniform, Mike, what is your destination?

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and 118, Shannon, go ahead. Shannon, 118, that is copied. Bye-bye.

0: Uniform, that's what you say with the us. We'll let them know when they come. 5 contact Scottish 129, that's 01, bye bye.
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1: 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Thank you very much. Coast Guard Home Officer.
2: Runner 2306, surface wind is 230 degrees, 9 or knots. Runway 26, clear for takeoff.
3: Clear for takeoff, runway 26, right now, 2306.
0: Officer called Kilo Uniform, Uniform, Shannon.
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0: Officer Uniform, Uniform, just for information, a lot of traffic flying around, flying below, just so you're aware.
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0: 3,000 feet only on 1016.
1: Bus uniform, uniform, that is copied. A lot of that traffic around Camp Loke is not on our route.
2: W842, Shannon Control identified, continue climb unrestricted to factor 280 to Atari.
0: Yeah,
2: restricted
0: climb to 280 and clear direction
1: on Atari,
2: W842. 7 left 7-2. 6-4-7, pass your
1: message. We just got close to the FIR, we're just making sure you so happy.
2: 6-4-7-2, you can actually contact Scottish now on 127-127. Bye-bye.
1: 127-375,
2: thank you. Mr. Golf, to the uniform, uniform, for the information, the Shannon 2H is 1015 at Pascal, and next report at Abishore.
1: Next report, Abishore, Foxtrot,
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1: 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X-ray. Runner 2306. Passing 45. Climbing 90 on the LX 1 Bravo departure.
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1: Sorry. Shannon, good morning. Runner 2306, passing 52, climbing 90, LX 1 Bravo departure. Climb unrestricted, fly level 210, squawk 3614, Runner 2306. Direct Glasnow, Ryanair 2306.

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1: Sun Control, good afternoon. Identify, continue to plan to flight level 1.
2: Confirm for Ryanair 2306. Continue climb for level 300, Ryanair 2306.

0: 767 Shannon Control, good afternoon, identified. Continue climb to flight level 230, clear direct hold up.
1: Flight level 230, direct hold up, minus 760.

0: Company, Sergeant Heading.
1: Present Heading, Denver 842.
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1: 134, decimal 260, Denver 842, goodbye.

0: information.
1: About 206 helicopters just south of Boston earlier this time, 2,000 feet, Boston South Hills. Information only, here on maintaining the vehicle, and we'll listen to a private plane about calling for a temporary stop on Danhom to, private plane Waterford, and then on to private plane about calling.
0: And Golf Side Yankee X-ray, that's all understood. The QNH 1015 takes us out.
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0: 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What's your max altitude?
1: Max altitude 6,000 feet.
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2: Continue flying to flight level 2900.
1: Flight level 2900, 7.

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0: Descent to flight level 200, Ryanair 8901. Exactly 9, channel information. Exactly 9, thank you. 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
1: Ryanair 67 Delta Lima, contact Cork Approach 119 Delta 19, bye bye. 7 Victor Victor, contact Shannon, 135.230, bye-bye.
0: 135.230, and it's perfect, it's fine. Going to the Ryanair 891, you're my second, that's on your 362, because I've already been on your phone. So I'm going to do 215.230,
1: bye-bye. Ryanair 891, Mike, it's over, Shannon, 135.655, for Dublin.
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0: 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Shamrock 123, we're at a 14-3 climbing swell level 160 direct Surah.
1: Shamrock 123, Shannon Control, good afternoon. Identified climb unrestricted to flight level 240.
0: Climb unrestricted flight level 240 for Shamrock 123, thank you.

0: Tarmac 901, Whiskey Sonic Control, good afternoon, identified. Continue descent to flight level 220.
1: Okay, descent, level 220,
2: Control Control, United 981, we're out of 140 for 160, speed limited to 300 knots.

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1: 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I took that as when you said unrestricted climb earlier, we deleted the speed. 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

0: descent to flight level 200 and expect to step to center in 1 minute.
1: Center level 200 by the
0: United 981, continue climb to flight level 240.
2: Continue the climb to 240, United 9081.

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1: Flight level 280, United 981.

0: Patrol, and November, good morning. 7-5-5-0-1, this is Boss Valley. Looking for 5-5-0-3-7-6.
1: Ryan and 9, November, November, 7 Control, good afternoon. Identified, you can climb initially to flight level 280 on restricted.
0: Climb initially 5-5-0-3-0 on restricted, and 9 November.

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0: United 9081, come back to Scottish, 1290.1. Bye-bye. Climb unrestricted to flight level 290.
2: Climb
0: to level 290, unrestricted to flight level 290. Sunlock 91 Whiskey, contact Connect Tower 130.705. Your radar service terminates. Bye-bye.
2: 30705.
3: Confirm. Passed flight level 150, descending flight level 100 to Hexpo.
4: Shock 9 Whiskey, Connect Tower soon. Continue Hex Post straight in ILS Zulu, runway 26. No delay. You can turn now down to flight level 80, report 30, Connect TV.
3: Turn now flight level 80, expecting ILS Zulu 26 and Wilco. And if you have the latest weather conditions, please share Mark 91 Whiskey.
4: Confirm latest weather, wind is 250 degrees, 9 knots. We've 10 kilometres, a few cloud 1,400, broken 2,700. Temperature 14, dew point 10. Connect QNH is 1013. Runway surface condition is wet.
3: Sunday said QNH 1013, Shamrock 9 Whiskey.
0: 1134, Bravo India Zulu, Zulu Channel Control, good afternoon, identified, continue climb to flight level 280.
2: Continue climb to flight level 280,
0: Mike Zulu, clear direct, OGAD.
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2: Rescue 5 from Crest Nation, the runway for Bustrop.
1: Rescue 5, sorry, sit on.
2: Speed on, Rescue 5.
3: Tarmac 49 is Juliet, channel control, good afternoon, identified. Continue flying unrestricted to flight level 270. Rescue 5,
4: unrestricted flight level 270, Tarmac 49.
5: Echo, now 7 Uniform Mike, thank you. 5 times, close, 1120. 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
0: Send 3,000 feet, clear LS Zulu, 26, localizer Tarak 91 Whiskey.

0: Ryanair 6108, Shannon Control, good afternoon. Identified. Continue climb to flight level 290. Confirm the passing altitude.
1: Ryanair 290, passing altitude 3,000 feet.
0: 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Back check. Clear. Direct hold.
1: Direct.

0: 59er, continue climb to flight level 280.
1: Continue climb flight level 280, Delta 259.
2: And 1125 and Q5 to issue this. Take care now.

0: 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I'll talk to you later.
1: Shamrock 9, I'm with the 5 miles.
2: Shamrock 9, Whiskey, surface wind 240 degrees 8 knots, runway 26, clear to land.
1: Clear to land, 26, Shamrock 9, I'm with you.

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1: Dallas 99 Hotel, Shannon Control, good afternoon. I identified your clear against Shannon Control there. Place on the descent to flight level 80.
0: Sir, Tetra, Shannon Controller, place descent flight level 80.
1: Delta 99 Hotel, is from the connection air route to the Delta Lima 107, and just confirm your passing flight level.
0: Copy that, route noted Delta 107, and we're passing level 123 now, Delta 1, correction 99 Hotel.
1: Delta 99 Hotel, and A-Farm, and just connect to Delta Lima 107.
0: Delta Lima 107, Delta 99 Hotel.
1: After 21 Delta Shannon, thank you. You can call the water for tower 129.850. Bye.
2: 129.850.
1: Delta 259er, contact Scottish 129.1. Bye.
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0: Shamrock 9, that's Lima Charlie. Oh, Christian, Shamrock 9, one whiskey there.
1: Go ahead.
0: Yeah, it's just for info, we are going on a mandatory break for a half an hour. We're back at 1200. Can I give you the latest weather and your expected sit if you'd like?
1: Yeah, go ahead.
0: Okay, the current wind is 22087. We've temperature 13, QNH 1013, and you can expect the Elgux 1 Bravo departure.
1: Okay, QNH 1013 and expect the Elgux. Sorry, say again the departure again?
0: Yeah, it's going to be the Elgux 1 Bravo departure.
1: Elgux 1 Bravo, Shamrock, I'm with you, thank you.
0: Cheers.

0: Cape today, I'm 30 4 kilo 4 to 2.13. I see about 400 feet from Route 2 to Dunford. So, that's back to 4.
1: That's the 4 kilo channel information. Good day to you, the QNH 1015,
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0: Shannon Hall, November 940, Delta Mike, passing flight level 261, descending 180, direct engine.
1: November 940, Delta Mike, Shannon Control, good afternoon, identified, continue descent to flight level 160.
0: You descend to flight level 160, November 940, Delta Mike.
1: Delta Mike, you are clear, direct Gando.
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0: Lovely, get you later. Bye.

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1: Ryanair 88 Romeo Lima, Sonic Control, good afternoon, identify, continue descent, flight 880.
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0: Shamrock 850, Shamrock Control, good afternoon. Identify continue climb to flight level 230, clear to let go.
1: Level 230, flight to let go, Shamrock 850.

0: 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Identify, continue climb to flight level 240, clear to pickle.
1: Up to flight level 240, clear to pickle, United 271.

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0: 371, continues line to flight level 340.
1: To 340, United 271, do you think 33 are initial final?
0: United 271, apron to stop climb at flight level 330.
1: Roger, stop climb flight level 330, United 271. Shannon, Gulfstream 1972, descending out of 325 or 200.
0: December 1972, Shannon Control, good afternoon, identified, continue descent to flight level 80.
1: Descent to flight level 80 for 1972.

0: Good afternoon, November 392, Mike Alpha, flight level 240, direct to space.
1: November 392, Mike Alpha, Sonic Patrol, good afternoon, identify directly or direct in route.
0: In route, November 2,
1: November 940, Delta Mike, contact Waterford Tower, 1390, decimal 850, your radar service remains spiked.
0: Oh, 1390, decimal 850, I'm November 940, Delta Mike, thank you,
1: bye-bye. Ryanair 88, Romeo Lima, contact Shannon Approach, 121, decimal 4, bye-bye.
0: Good for Ryanair 88, Romeo Lima, bye-bye, thank you.
1: Pass the message.
0: Yeah, we would like to initially climb to flight level 340, please.
1: United 271, Channel X, continue climb to flight level 340.
0: 340, United 271, thank you.

0: Shannon, good afternoon. Ryanair at 4-6-7-6 Romeo Kilo, climbing to level 190 to speed hunt.
1: Ryanair 76 Romeo Kilo, Shannon Control, good afternoon. Identified, climb unrestricted to flight level 2900.

0: 76 Romeo Kilo. Can you just say again your passing flight level?
1: Apologies, we're passing flight level 148 now, going to 76 Romeo Kilo.
0: Thank you, Jack.
1: Back control, United at 271.
0: 271, Donham.
1: Yeah, we've just got our oceanic in our initial altitude 330.
0: United 271 Santa Roger, requesting stop climb flight level 330.
1: Yes, ma'am.
0: United 271 Santa Roger, stop climb of flight level 330.

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0: For Romeo Whiskey, Shannon Patrol, DS Merigwich identified. Climb unrestricted to flight level 280.
1: Climb unrestricted level 280, Shannon 4, Romeo Whiskey.

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1: 134, 63, 4, Romeo, with 3, come back China.

0: 229, check it on 10-8 for flight level 160.
1: United 229, Oceana Control, good afternoon, identified. Climb unrestricted to flight level 240.
0: Unrestricted to flight level 240, United 229.

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0: Good afternoon. Just routing from Valley Boy, County Meath towards Abbeyfield. Three passengers on board, 26354. That's Wendy Golf Romeo Romeo.
1: 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Thank you. 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
1: thanks, Paul. That was Wendy Golf Romeo. Golf Romeo, Romeo. When you get a chance, your max altitude is 4,000.
0: Max altitude is 4,000 feet, and estimated arrival is 1256 Zulu. Echo Wendy Golf Romeo, Romeo.
1: That's understood, thank you. And I missed report, Abeam Perlis.
0: Next report, Abeam Perlis, is that correct?
2: November Lima Sonic Control, good afternoon, identified. Continue descent to flight level 140, confirm the path and flight level.
3: Flight level 260, and we are doing temp level 140, let's go on and November
2: Lima. Flight November Lima Sonic Control, back check. You are now clear to Urger, cleared on the Urger 1 Romeo arrival.
1: And the next report being Limerick.
3: Thank you for the Limerick, 0 1 2 7 1 0 1 2 7 1 0 1 2 7 1 0 1 2 7 1 0 1 2 7 1 0 1 2 7 1 0 1 2 7 1 0 1 2 7 1 0 1 2 7 1 0 1 2 7 1 0 1 2 7 1 0 1 2 7 1 0 1 2 7 1 0 1 2 7 1 0 1 2 7 1 0 1 2 7 1 0 1 2 7 1 0 1 2 7 1 0 1 2 7 1 0 1 2 7 1 0 1 2 7 1 0 1 2 7 1 0 1 2 7 1 0 1 2 7 1 0 1 2 7 1 0 1 2 7 1 0 1 2 7 1 0 1 2 7 1 0 1 2 7 1 0 1 2 7 1 0 1 2 7 1 0 1 2 7 1 0 1 2 7 1 0 1 2 7 1 0 1 2 7 1 0 1 2 7 1 0 1 2 7

0: Sabrina got from your Romeo. Maybe Nina would probably be more appropriate reporting point for you, correct?
1: Copy that. We'll report to Nina got from your Romeo.
2: Charlie, information, good afternoon to you. The Shannon QNH 1016 has the Pascal on the requested copy. You can report at the Abbey Field.

0: I don't know. Dude, I believe that's the 102 November to do sentence 132.
1: 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Identified, continue climb to flight level 290, confirm passing flight level.
0: Shaman Control, 290, and now passing flight level 104.
1: Thank you, sir. Golf Golf Charlie, Shannon, thank you. Golf Harry Tower, 123.325. We'll talk to the other side. And, 3 November Lima, contact port approach, 119.9. Bye bye.
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0: afternoon. It's Charlie Foxtrot, Mike Hotel, Lima with you, Sierra Level 280, descending Sierra Level 28260.
1: Charlie Foxtrot, Mike Hotel, Lima, Shannon, today. You radar contact and standby for lower.
2: Clear to descend flight level
0: 200. Good, flight level 200 for Charlie O'Toole.
3: Center for November 720 off there. Quick question.
2: Off
3: the
2: air,
3: copy message. Yeah, we're looking to pick up the oceanic currents on 123950. Can't seem to pick anybody up there. Is that the right frequency?
2: November 720 off the air. It is the correct frequency. You might just be a bit low for it. You'll probably get some as you pass through flight level 200.
3: Okay, we'll wait a couple of minutes.
0: South Austin, November, Yankee X-ray.
3: Go ahead, Yankee X-ray.
0: Okay, just to be advised, you are in controlled airspace now.
3: Negative, we're outside controlled airspace, and we're on final to a flight attendant.
0: Just confirm you're 7,000 squawk, 10 miles north of Gulf.
3: We are 7,000 squawk, and we're just out to that call.
0: Okay, yeah, just be advised that you can try to send the call, so.
3: Copy that, thank you, sir. Thank you, sir. Sir, for the command, I've wondered that this is the 4,000
2: and 51 Delta Channel, Roger.
3: Got it, Memphis 03, squawk 2625.
2: Memphis 03, Channel Roger, and do you have an estimate for destination?
3: If I'm an old helicopter, I can sail at minute 4-5.
2: 945 for Kinsale is copied. You can next report 30 miles from course.
3: 30 from course, have a strength.
4: VFR QNH1014, report next boundary to the north.
5: 1014, VFR transit approved. Golf Kilo Hotel. Gratitude Golf November Hotel.
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1: Shamrock 9 Alpha Lima, sir.
0: Shamrock 9 Alpha Lima, we're not disturbing your break, are we?
1: No, no, we're back since 1200.
0: Great stuff. In that case, latest weather, please, and departure clearance to London Heathrow.
1: Weather, the wind is 230 degrees, 6 knots, runway 26 in use, temperature plus 14, and the QNH 1014. Your clearance to London Heathrow by the L Group 1 Bravo departure, flight level 90, squawk 1443.
0: If you could just repeat the wind, please, Shamrock 9 off Lima.
1: Yeah, the wind is 230 degrees, 6 knots.
0: Roger, runway 26 in use, clearance to London Heathrow, Elgux 1 Bravo departure, flight level 90, squawk 1443, Shamrock 9 off Lima.
1: And we'll be back, is correct. You've seen Tata 1215, just let me know if you're not going to make it and we'll delay it a bit.
0: Okay, we will let you know, Shamrock 9 off Lima.

0: Mike, off Kila Lima, November Hotel. You clear the zone.
1: Say again for November Hotel.
0: Are you clear of the kind of control zone?
1: We are. Happy to frequency change to Sligo.
0: Yeah, call Sligo when they're open on 122.1. Good day.
1: 122.1, thanks. Golf November Hotel.

Santa Cadet, Shamrock 11 Tango, climb the slope level 160, direct to Incra. Up to flight level 114 now, and climb flight level 280, and that's for the cruise for us, Shamrock 11 Tango. Clear direct to Charlie, Shamrock 11 Tango.

0: Mike Alpha descend to flight level 130.
1: Flight level 130, and I'm going to go back.
0: Alpha 64 Kilo, contact Corporate Bridge 419.9, bye.

0: Pentagon Prime passengers affected the fourth yard at Logan, an estimate for Waterville is minute 31.
1: Delta Bell, Oscar Golf Charlie, vessel copy, 7-8-1-0-1-5, Oscar Golf, you're going to force closing the front.
0: 015, and we'll report for the front.

0: Tower, Shamrock 9 Alpha Lima.
1: Shamrock 9 Alpha Lima, Tower.
0: You were still just checking pasture numbers here. How much latitude do we have on the stocks? How much can you push it by?
1: We're not going to make the stocks. Wait, just tell me what time you think you'll be off block. I'll jig it for that way.
0: We're hoping around 20 past we'd be starting engines, but that'd probably be quite tight for airborne.
1: Yeah, okay, I'll put 5 minutes delay on your flight plan and see what happens.
0: Thanks.
2: Never 03, Tom.
3: Go ahead.
2: Never 03, Corsica is advised that on special DS4 within the zone, the visibility is 2,000 meters and the cloud is broken at line number 6.
3: Let's copy, we'll be looking for special VFR clearance. That's true.

0: Echo Indigo, Romeo, Romeo, some information. Will you want to transfer to Dominican Over?
1: 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God bless me, Romeo.
0: No worries, I'll let you know.

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0: 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Continue climb to flight level 270, clear direct Chanda.
1: Continue climb flight level 270, direct to Chanda.

Zulu, contact Salmon Approach 21.04. Bye bye. Golf Charlie, your flight plan is closed time 1228. Have a good afternoon.

0: SAFA in the liquor dot com. SAFA in the Victor Roger, the Northern Terminal 1013 has passed out. What are your intentions then? Golf X-ray in the Victor Roger, will you be remaining here of Thomas Control there, sir? Roger, that's copy. Then if you want to do a check in maybe half an hour.
1: Good afternoon. Identify. Continue to land flight level 200.
2: Continue to land flight level 200. Right now. 3 quick.

0: to do with 500 Bay 2, radar contact, climb 2, west level 280, clear to red room.
1: Hi, stay here, clear to red room, Delta 35.
0: Delta 35. Delta 285, clear flight level 280. Line 3, Quebec 3, contact Delta 135, decimal 655 today.
1: 3565, 3565, 3565.

0: This is Jeremy 772, sending good day to you. Radar contact, climb 2, flight level 270.
1: Climb level 270, this is Jeremy 772.
2: Sir, can I have the name of Roger? 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
1: No, no speed restrictions, Delta 4-5.
0: Okay, flight level 370, no speed restrictions, 17.
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0: Lima Kilo, Lima 317, Shannon Kilo, identify, Sector Federal 170. Defense Flight Level 170, Lima Kilo, Lima Kilo. Sector 45, Sector Shannon Kilo, 134, Sector 260. Delta 45, Shannon Kilo, 134, Sector 260.
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1: Come down, call tomorrow.
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Shannon, hello, Shamrock 9, Alpha Lima, passing 4,400 feet, climbing flight level 90, Elga 51, Bravo, out of Connex. Climbing flight level 230, squawk 1443, Shamrock 9, Alpha Lima. Clear to lift, Shamrock 9, Alpha Lima, any speed restrictions? No, ATC 3, Shamrock 9, Alpha Lima.

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Nine one Papa Squawk 6015.

0: let's turn right, 10 degrees more.
1: 10 degrees more, Center 1 High Papa.
0: Center 9 High Papa, clear strip at level 230.
1: Clear strip at level 230, Center 1 High Papa.

Shannon, hello, Gemstone 42 Delta with you, passing 138. Descending flight level 100, direct Carrick Finn. Descending flight level 80, Gemstone 42 Delta. Turn right 10 degrees, Gemstone 42 Delta, new heading 315.

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1: Clear to Pico, Delta 231.
2: Shannon, good afternoon. Shannon 13 Julia, passing level 90 for 160 and later max 289. Climb level 260, no speeds or level restrictions. Shannon 13 Julia.

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1: 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That's 5-0 Victor, Connect RFM.
2: Could I have the weather, please?
1: This weather, surface wind is 230 degrees, 9 or knots. We've 10 kilometers. Few cloud, 1,800. Some broken cloud, 2,400. Temperature 15, dew point 10. The Connacht QNH is 1014. You can expect a straight in out at Zulu, runway 26.
2: Okay, QNH 1014, straight in out at Zulu, for runway 26. Thank you very much for that. We'll see you in about 20 minutes, I think.
1: That's copied.

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Victor, Shannon, so identify, that's the Federal 200.

0: Charlie, request that was something on 135. NFI, Sulu Victor, defensive level 190, expect low in 1 minute.
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2: Shannon, hello, November 940, Delta Mike, Carson, Flight Level Sonus 1, climbing 150, Dark Jet.
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0: 940, Delta Mike. November 940, Delta Mike, Shannon, so identify type unrestricted to Flight Level 230, VHR engine.
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3: 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Descend flight level 80, report 30, Connectini.
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5: 1015, Tango Foxtrot Charlie, which is south of ourselves in China. We'd like to turn the plane to Cortez, altitude Cortez, Glendy Tango Foxtrot Charlie.
4: Tango Fox Charlie, Salmon, I have no known traffic to affect. Can I have your estimate for Waterford?
5: Equipment log, 20 pounds per hour, and we're in airplane to the same time. Cortez is the FR, and we'll see Tango Fox at 10.
4: Golf Romeo, Oscar Mike Tango, Salmon information today too, go ahead. Golf Mike Tango, that's copy, just walk is 2623, Salmon 7H 1015, let's go. Golf Romeo,
5: Oscar Mike Tango, Salmon information today too, go ahead. Good afternoon, Ryanair 5, Sulu Tango, descend flight level 220, what direction are you?
0: Ryanair 5, Sulu Tango, Shannon, so identify descent to flight level 80.

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1: 9-5-0-Victor, send 5,000 feet, QNH 1013 now, report localized established.
0: Send 5,000 feet, QNH 1013, and call established localized right now, 5-0-Victor.
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2: Yeah, Mike Papa Whiskey, low level check the bar, request the lift and route towards Carrigan Channel, but I remain south of the active at all times.
1: Technically, Mike Papa Whiskey, transit is approved not above 1,000 feet for the moment. 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
2: 1013, below 1,000, Ballyhonus, Mike Papa Whiskey.
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0: John F. Davis, 03. Travis, 03. Left caught, passing low board, direct tactical rush, 4,000 feet, 1,000. Travis, 03, Shannon information low, Shannon QNH is 1,015 hectopascals. You can report at the Kilo 10 and report your estimate for kill rush.
1: 0-5, estimate for kill rush is minute 2-8, and was it cargo tower?
2: 1,000 feet, clear out of Sulu, runway 26, report 5, Ryanair, flight for Richard.
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0: 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Continue to descent by level 170.
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0: Mike X-ray channel control, good afternoon, identified. Continue to descent to flight level 200 and speed not above 270 knots. United 316, contact Shannon 134, decimal 260, bye.
1: 134260, United 06, happy day.
0: Shannon Mike Niner, Mike Yankee, contact Dublin 129, decimal 180, bye.
1: 5107,
0: on the Gulf, can you increase speed 270 knots or greater, please?
1: 270 or greater, and I'm turning on the Gulf.
2: I'm coming from Japan, 200 knots. We are 160 in the channel, we are with Gulf, and complement 706, proceed 651, 701 knots.
3: Papa 2-1 Delta, channel information, low, no traffic to effect, you can report that, Mallow.
2: Report that, Mallow, at 200 knots.
4: Yeah, we're looking for that traffic 2 by 4 final.

0: 3 November Golf, report the speed to Dublin, 135, decimal 655, good night.
1: Speed off to Dublin, 135, 655, right, 3 November Golf, next stop, let's go.
0: Thank you. 9031 Mike X-ray, you can also report the speed to Dublin, 135, decimal 655, bye.

0: Chevy Cabrillo number 1972-7000. Make that flight level 70, climbing flight level 200.
1: November 1972, Santa Control, good afternoon, you're identified. Continue climb to flight level 280.
0: Continue flight level 280, 1972.
1: Echo India Golf with the uniform information. Hello to you. The Southern Green 8 is 1015, heck of a bell.
2: 1015, we're 172, famous flight out of Burr, currently 6 miles to the west of Burr at 1,900 feet. We'll be operating in this area for the next 40 minutes or so and then returning back to Burr. Information only, please.
1: Twenty Golf with the uniform, that is all copied. So far, no known traffic to affect other than one out to the east of Burr, but looks like it shouldn't be impacting you. We currently track into the southeast.
3: Romeo, Oscar, Mike, Tango, Roger, thank you. 5 times, 5 1310, all the best.

0: Victor, Charlie 5 Zulu Victor from the end, back track to Kate Alpha, stand to Romeo.
1: That's at the end, 180 back track, fire Alpha, stand to Romeo, Rhino 5 Zulu Victor.

0: November Hotel Channel information below. Northern QNH is 1014 hectopascals passing. Kilo Lima November Hotel Shannon, that is all copy, no known traffic to effect. We might lose two-way with you and Clonus, so if we do, can you just give us a call when you're on the ground? Roger, thank you, no known traffic to effect.
1: Quality 286 Shannon Control, good afternoon, identified. Continue climb to flight level 270.
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0: California. Mike Popolis, Shannon, Roger, that is copy. Northern QNH is 1014 hectopascals. Just have you got a fight plan filed or are you info only? Roger, thank you. You can report losing frequency.
1: Shamrock 147, Shannon Control, staff remain identified. Continue climb to flight level 300 and clear to SOMA.
0: Clear to flight level 300, thanks SOMA. Shamrock 147. Q1 Delta, contact port 119.09.
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2: Thank you,
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0: Australia Tango Fox Charlie Shannon, thank you for zone entry, contact 1129 at 850.
1: 49er with the Delta County Patrol, the Ismaris which identified. Continue climb to flight level 270, clear direct Bamba.
2: Flight level 270, direct Bamba, runner 49er with the
1: Delta. 147, contact Shannon, 134, decimal 630, goodbye.
3: 134, decimal 630, 147, goodbye.

Shannon, good afternoon. Come on, 1-10 on November. Climbing flight level 160, out of flight level 104 now, V290 knots. Flight level 280, direct rev, come off 1-10 November. Speed, come off 1-10 November.

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1: Ryanair 81 Echo November, the surface wind 230 degrees 10 knots, runway 26 in use, temperature plus 15 and the QNH 1013.
0: 1013, runway 26, or Ryanair 81 Echo November.
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4: 7 day, 1 Bravo Fox, Final Flight Level 1900. Ryanair 1 Bravo Fox, Channel Control, good afternoon, identified. Line unrestricted to flight level 290, confirm to passing flight level.
5: I'm restricted
4: to
5: flight level
4: 290 and passing flight level 181 is Ryanair 1. Thank you, sir. Channel 10, Mike, Channel Control, good afternoon, identified. Continue climb to flight level 260 and you can resume on speed.

0: Donna, good day. Shamrock 581 heading. We're into the central flight level 220, passing 210.
1: Shamrock 581, channel control, afternoon identified. Continue descent to flight level 200.
0: Continue descent flight level 200, Shamrock 581.
1: Shamrock 1, Echo November, continue climb to flight level 310.
2: Continue climb flight level 310, Shamrock 1, Echo November.
0: Continue climb flight level 280, Shamrock 1, 0, 5.

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2: you. X-ray, India Victor, show me information. Just comms check, how'd you reach? Thank you, if you could check in again on the hour.
3: That's Sulu, runway 26.
2: Roger, that is copied, and has November Hotel reached there as well?
4: Yes, my contact to
2: the Roger, that's copied there. So are you happy for me to close their plan? Roger, that's copied.
0: Scottish 129.1, bye-bye.
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1: After 4 is the Echo target.
0: Tower, apologies for being last minute, but is there any chance, if you're really quiet, we could shoot an ILS, vectored ILS approach for runway 26, ILS Yankee?
1: Okay, yeah, you won't get a vectors off me because we're procedural here, but if you want to set position onto the localizer, I have no issue.
0: Yeah, maybe we can set position via KESB. Would that be possible at the protocol?
1: Yeah, that's fine. You can report next to KESB on the localizer inbound to the ILS. You can send out onto 3,000 feet on QNH 1014.
0: Set 3,000 feet 1014, and we'll set position between KESB and UCCHAT for the ILS approach runway 26. We'll call you and establish on the localizer.
1: Yeah.

0: Scanlon, good afternoon, Ryanair 6 Charlie November, descending 220 Qantas.
1: Ryanair 6 Charlie November, descending control, good afternoon, identify, continue descent, flight level 200.
0: Continue descent at level 200, Ryanair 6 Charlie November.

0: 133 with you, just passed flight level 100, 167.
1: American 133, Shannon Control, good afternoon, identified. Continue present heading and you can climb unrestricted to flight level 300.
0: Hey, present heading unrestricted to flight level 300, American 133, thank you.
1: Shamrock Whitney Motel, Shannon Control, good afternoon, identify, climb unrestricted to flight level 240 and you're cleared direct to Tari.
0: Climb unrestricted to flight level 240 and direct to Tari. Shannon Information, Alpha 4, Shannon Gold, good afternoon, 5,000, 6,000, 4,000, 16,000, Cornell, NGB, 3, Cornell, area, 8,000, 4,000, 4,000, block 4,000, 5,000, 5,000.
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0: QNH 1015, report from them, 47 Golf, and we'll let it announce 45 QNH, report from them, and from them to
2: the right, that's not the normal traffic to effect.
0: 47 Golf. And the line is 6-3X, and you might be sending 2250.
1: Marina 6-3X, Lima Shannon Control, good afternoon, identified, one by the lower.
3: Port next to the go round.
4: So this approach point, left turn to Shannon, climbing to 4,000 feet. Next support in the go round at the forward echo. Thank you.
1: Shannon, Lima Motel, continue climbing to flight level 300.
0: Climbing flight level 300.
1: Lima, continue descent to flight level 140.
0: Continue descent level 140, right.

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0: Shamrock 93 Tango, Shaman Patrol, good afternoon. Identify, continue descent to flight level 170.
1: Descent flight level 170, Shaman Patrol.

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1: Gemstone 43 Delta, Shannon Control, good afternoon. Identify, continue with cleared. American 133, contact Shannon, 134, decimal 260, bye.
2: 34260, American 133, that's right.
1: Okay.

0: 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You're identified. Continue descent to flight level 80.
1: 2 flight, continue descent to flight level 80.

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2: Traffic to effect, you can report heading back to course.
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0: 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Bye-bye.
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2: Well, we have 1013, and from Connaught, 09042 miles.
3: Detroit 63 Echo Lima, Connaught continues to expo straight in LS Zulu, runway 26, no delay. Descend now, flight level 80, report 30, Connaught DME.
2: Report 30 from Connaught DME, descend level 80, expo straight in ILS 26, Detroit 63 Echo Lima.
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2: goodbye. Clear, Alice Sulu, runway 26, report 5 miles.
1: Report 5 miles, send 3,000 feet, runway 26, Lima.

0: Tamarack 715, Channel Patrol, good afternoon. 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
2: That's understood, 180, no need at the end, right, 6 Charlie Lima.

0: direction, 5 miles, trying to 6 Rex to Lima.
1: 6 Rex to Lima, surface wind 240 degrees, 11 knots, runway 26 clear to land.
0: Runway 26 clear to land, right now, 6 Rex to Lima.

0: Runner 81 Echo November, enter backtrack, land up runway 26.
1: Enter backtrack, runway 26, Runner 81 Echo November.
2: 9 on flight level 160, passing flight level 110 now.
0: 80 backtrack, indicating via Alpha Stand 1 Lima.
3: 180 backtrack via Alpha 1 Lima, thanks, Runner 63, Echo November.
4: November Lima, Shannon Control, good afternoon, identified, cleared on the Solvix 1 Romeo arrival, continue descent to flight level 100.
5: Solvix 1 Romeo arrival,
4: descent level 100. Shannon 715, at Port de Grasse, flight speed 260 knots, and you can continue descent to flight level 110.
5: Level 110.
4: Shannon 8 November Lima, at Port de Grasse, you can increase speed 300 knots or greater.
5: Chris, 3 and an hour, so greater, Ryan, 8 and a half.

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1: 119.075, Ryanair, 81 Echo November. Shannon Ryanair, 81 Echo November, passing 3,900 climb flight 90, Elbux 1 Bravo, squawking 1447. Climb flight 190, we're squawking 1447 Ryanair, 81 Echo November.

0: and on the Lima, report your speed to course approach on 190.190. Bye-bye.
1: 190.190,
0: report your speed to course approach on 190.190. Bye-bye. 89er, contact Scottish 129er.1. 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
2: 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Yeah, Channel Control, this is Plan 260, Channel 8, Hotel. Passing level 1649, Channel 8, Hotel. Good drive, David. Thank you, Tom. See you. 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

0: Ryanair 8669, Channel Patrol, good afternoon, identified, continue to descent, flight level 200.
1: Flight level 200,
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1: Ryanair 190 Yankee, surface wind 210 degrees, 8 knots, runway 26 in use, temperature plus 15, and QNH 1013.
0: Runway 26, 1013, thank you, Ryanair 190 Yankee.
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1: India Alpha Echo Romeo, Santa Control, good afternoon, identified. Continue descent to flight level 180.
0: Descent level 180, that's right on.
2: Good afternoon, this is American 723, flight level 010 for flight 160.
1: 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Continue present heading.

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0: Kilo Tower, no again, runner 19 Sierra Yankee, stand 1 Lima, QNH 1013, and request clear to East Midlands.
1: Runner 19 Sierra Yankee, QNH East Midlands via the Elgrup 1 Bravo departure, flight level 90, squawk 6344.
0: City Smith, runway 26, Elgrup 1 Bravo departure, 90 initially, 6344 on the squawk, runner 19 Sierra Yankee.
1: Is that correct? You've CTAT 1450.
0: 1450, thank you.
2: Continue climb flight level 280. Continue climb flight level 280. Very good. 72. Echo India Alpha Echo Romeo, descend to flight level 170.
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1: Freeze and going straight,
0: Channel 250, right clear. Ryanair 310 Shaman Control, good afternoon, identified, standby for lower and maintain speed 250, not for left. 220. Echo India Alpha Echo Romeo, continue to send to flight level 100.
1: Flight level 100.

0: 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Bye-bye.
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0: Final Control, good afternoon. Identify, climb unrestricted to flight level 280.
1: 5020, 777.
0: American 723, resume on navigation to Pickle.

0: Ryanair 43 Romeo, Shannon Control, good afternoon. Identified. Continue climb to flight level 290, clear direct engine.
1: Flight level 290, direct
0: engine. Ryanair 3 Tango X-ray descend, flight level 210.
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0: 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Ryanair 3 Tango X-ray, I'll have further in the next minute. You just have traffic climb 1,000 feet below your clear flight level.
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0: 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Bye-bye.
1: 134.260. Bye-bye.
0: Westway, continue descent to flight level 110.
2: Flight level 110,
0: Shamrock 13 X-ray, continue climb to flight level 280.
2: Continue climb to level 280, Shamrock 13 X-ray.
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3: 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Echo India Alpha Echo Romeo with you, passing 1354, flight level 100 inbound, Expo, speed 300 knots.
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0: Kundiata, Kurumi. Did you get weather for the airport or would you like the latest?
1: I'll take the latest off you for the paperwork. We couldn't get the ATIS, Kurumi.
0: Surface wind is 220 degrees, 8 knots. We've 10 kilometres. Few cloud at 2,100. Broken 2,800. Temperature 16. Dew point 11. 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
1: 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Copy that, Kurumi. 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
1: Descent level 100.
0: Okay, come back on a tower, 130.705, your radar service terminates, bye-bye.
1: 30705, tower afternoon, runner 3 Tango X-ray, passing level 155, descending to level 100, to Hexpo. We have the information from on the hour 1013, and we are from radial 089, 46 miles.
2: Runner 3 Tango X-ray, connect afternoon, continue to Hexpo, straight in ILS, Zulu, runway 26, number 2 for the approach.
1: Roger, Hexpo, extend straight in 26 ILS, approach, runner 3 Tango X-ray.

0: Echo Romeo. Can we do 180 on the runway, or do we need to go down to the Hammerhead and back?
1: No, I need you to do 180 on the runway when you can. I have traffic behind you.
0: Yep, that's a 180 on the runway. We'll go Echo Romeo. Thanks.
2: Shannon, today, very good day. You're on Street 8 Charlie Delta, passing 33, descending 240 to the 11 Mexico.
3: Street 8 Charlie Delta, Santa Control, good afternoon. Identify, continue descent to flight level 140.
2: Continue descent to level 140, Street 8 Charlie Delta.
1: 3 Tango, X-ray 10 now, flight level 80.
4: Descent level 80, and a 3 Tango X-ray.

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1: Echo, Echo Romeo, 3,000 feet, you clear LS Zulu, Romeo 26, report 5 miles.
0: 3,000 feet, clear for the LS Zulu approach, and clear 3 miles, Echo Romeo.

0: 203 Tango X, we're about 15 miles with number one. Can you pull the speed back any further to facilitate his backtrack?
1: Hey, firm, we will reduce speed on a 3 Tango X.
0: Thank you.
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0: Rescue 5 in the approved grid sector. It's the runway for Bird Patrol.
1: And Rescue 5, Terry, you can see down, traffic 15 miles.
0: Speed on, traffic 15 miles, Rescue 5.
1: Roger, 190 Yankee, roger, we'll put it down. Echo India, Alpha, Echo Romeo, report passing altitude now.
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1: 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Roger, 3 Tango, X-ray now 5,000 feet, QNH-1013, report localizer established.
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0: 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The QA is 1015 Hex of the Scott, known on traffic to effect report only.
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2: 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Okay, Bravo, roger that.

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0: The approach.
2: Tower, keep 5 decades by Bravo, runway 74.
1: Rescue, 5 coming down. Echo India, Alpha Echo Romeo, surface wind 220 degrees, 9 or not, runway 26, first land.
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1: 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Clear left Zulu, runway 26, 45 miles.
3: That's your 3,000 feet, clear left Zulu, 26, 45 miles. Free Tango X-ray.

0: Ryanair 5031, Channel Control, good afternoon. Identify as continue climb to flight level 210. Charlie Delta, continue descent to flight level 100.
1: Continue descent flight level 100, I'm in 3, Charlie Delta.
0: Charlie Delta, contact port approach 119 decimal 9.
1: Take it for every 3, Charlie Delta, please.
0: Air France 3, Charlie Delta, contact port approach 119 decimal 9.
1: 119 decimal 9, 3, Charlie Delta, thanks for the idea.

0: 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And information, repeat, 4 times. Kelly 5, send information, QNH is 1015, Hex of Discussion, confirm destination. 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Kelly 5, stand by.
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0: Antrainer 190 Yankee.
1: Go ahead, 19 Sierra Yankee.
0: Yeah, your earliest airborne is 4-5. You're happy to start now? I just have traffic that'll be looking for your stand. It'll be about 10 miles.
1: Okay, perfect, yes. So request engine start, please.
0: Runner 19 Sierra Yankee, start with approved with the marshal.
1: Start approved with the marshal, please. Runner 19 Sierra Yankee, thank you.
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1: Ryanair 3 Tango X-ray, 5 miles.
0: Ryanair 3 Tango X-ray, surface wind 230 degrees, 9 knots, runway 26, clear to land.
1: 26, clear to land, Ryanair 3 Tango X-ray.

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2: 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Identified, flying unrestricted to flight level 260.

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2: Good day, Lana, 77 Kilo Alpha, Seneca 240, let's go.
3: Hi, you're 77 Kilo Alpha, Seneca Control, good afternoon, identified. Continue descent to flight level 140, confirm the path and flight level.
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0: 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Soldier is based westward of Central Court.
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0: 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Exec heavy five, Shannon.
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0: 525 is copied, we'll pass it on. Next report at the FIR, so, FIR boundary and Northern QNH today, 1013 hexapascal.
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0: Alpha Bravo, contact Kerry Tower 123 Decimal 325, radar service terminates, bye-bye.
1: Kerry Tower 123 325,
2: Avenue Shannon, Delta 155, 140, climb to 160. Unrestricted to flight level 280, Delta 155.
3: Radar, Chenix 98 Kilo, climb flight level 150, Dago. Research to control the airspace, climb flight level 280, Chenix 98 Kilo. Passing flight level 143 now, Chenix 198 Kilo.

0: Southwest Ishana Patel, good afternoon. Identify, continue to land for flight level 80. Oscar Kilo Papa Romeo Foxtrot Shannon Control, good afternoon. Identify, just cleared on the Tipper 2 Delta arrival, continue to land for flight level 100.
1: Tipper 2 Delta,

0: Star Logan, runway 56, Victor X-ray.
1: Runway 56, Victor X-ray, sir.
0: I would just like to request the latest weather.
1: Surface wind is 220 degrees, 12 knots, runway 26 in use. Temperature plus 15 and QNH 1013.
0: Roger, thank you.

0: good afternoon, Shamrock 8, Tango Golf, passing flight level 276, descending flight level 190, Virgin Centauri.
1: Shamrock 8, Tango Golf, Santa Control, good afternoon, identified, continue to descend to flight level 100, and on transition you can maintain speed 290, not to data.
0: Copy, continue to descend to flight level 100, 290, not to data, transition, Shamrock 8, Tango Golf.

0: you proceed for a sequencing of the shaman, can you maintain speed 290 and up to greater? Oscar Kilo Papa Romeo, Fox Papa, reduce speed 280 and up to left.
1: Copy 280 left.

Tango Sierra Alpha 190, Yankee, passing flight level 40 from flight level 90. Elgox 1 Bravo with Scorpion 6344 and identity. Bert Dexon and unrestricted climb flight level 230 Rhino 190 Yankee.

0: Ryanair 5 Tango Papa, descending flight level 202, 0 to Bonner. Ryanair 5 Tango Papa, channel control traffic, identified, continue descent, flight level 200.
1: Clear, descend, flight level 200, Ryanair 5 Tango Papa.
0: Ryanair 8 Delta Yankee Channel Control, good afternoon. I identified, continue descent to flight level 120, and you can maintain speed 270 knots or less in transition.
1: Speed level 120, I will maintain 270 knots or less.

0: 5-6-6 X-ray, QNH 1013, request clearance.
1: Runner 5-6-6 X-ray, clearance to Manchester via Elgox 1 Bravo departure, flight level 90, squawk 1456.
0: Clear to Manchester via Elgox 1 Bravo, flight level 90, squawk 1456, runner 5-6-6 X-ray.
1: Are you back correct?
2: Ryanair 1676, Shannon Control, good afternoon, identified. Continue climb to flight level 230. Ryanair 1676, no ATCC decision.
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3: Yes, there's down 2 right, off 650, requesting the latest weather, please.
1: Surface wind is 220 degrees 8 knots, runway 26 in use, temperature plus 15 and QNH 1013.
3: Yes, all copied. We should be ready for departure in about 10 minutes or so, just for your planning.
1: That's perfect, I have your clearance whenever you'd like to copy it.
2: Delta Yankee, report the speed to Cork approach, 119.090, goodbye.
3: 119.090, goodbye. 7640. Okay, thank you, TWR, Oswald 1 Bravo, departure, stop line, flight level 907640, the squawk, Echo Echo.
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0: Ryanair, one uniform down to Santa Control, good afternoon. Identify its line unrestricted to flight level 240.
1: Good afternoon, level 240, one uniform down.

0: good evening. Up tower, good evening, Ryanair 66, did you have a box too?
1: Ryanair 662, connect tower, afternoon, good.
0: Hello there, can we get the latest weather, please?
1: Affirm, the current wind is 220 degrees, 12 knots. We've 10 kilometers visibility. Scatter cloud at 2,300. Some broken cloud at 2,700. Temperature 15, dew point 11. Connor QNH is 1013. Expect the straight in out of Sula, runway 26.
0: Okay, understood. Runway 26 in the Isala, Zulu 26, QNH 1013. Thanks very much. Talk to you in a bit. Ryanair 6 Victor Jr.
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0: 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We're descending through flight of a 329er for a 220 footage.
1: Ryanair 39er Yankee Echo Shannon Control, good afternoon. Identify, continue descent to flight level 200.
0: Descent flight level 200, Ryanair 39 Yankee Echo.
1: Ryanair 1 Uniform Delta, contact Shannon 134.630, bye-bye. Ryanair 1676, contact Shannon 134.260, bye-bye. Central.

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Identified, climb unrestricted to flight level 210.

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Three Shannon, continue climb to the 230 Tier 2. Parking jump 95 3 Shannon, continue present heading and climb to the 280. Level 160, that's the speaker. Terminator level 280, come back there, and up.

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2: Rhino 6 Victor Juliet with you again, descending flight level 100 to Expo. We have QNH 1013, radio 087 from the VOR, distance 36 miles.
3: Rhino 6 Victor Juliet, connect continue to Expo, straight in ILS Zulu, runway 26. Descend now 5,000 feet, QNH 1013, report localized established.
2: Roger, ILS Zulu for runway 26, descending to 5,000 feet, QNH 1013, call your localizer established, Rhino 6 Victor Juliet.
1: And we're on track 2 Atari, confirm heading. There, we are on 297, Shaman's Manor, Foxtrot. Now 310, Shaman's Manor, Foxtrot.

0: 9053, report you're heading to Shannon 134, decimal 260. Bye-bye. Shannon, good afternoon. Shamrock 9, Charlie Julie, passing flight number 110, climbing level 160, direct to.
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1: good day. 135.655, come on, 7 Alpha Charlie. Channel, good afternoon, Echo India, Alpha Echo Romeo, repeat passing 6001 on flight level 90, all for departure. Climb flight level 280 and squawking 7640, Echo Romeo.
2: Right, SX Victor Juliet is approaching 5 miles.
0: Right, SX Victor Juliet, surface 220 degrees, 12 knots, runway 26, clear to land.
2: Clear to land 26, right, SX Victor Juliet.

0: Echo Romeo, we are CPD LC now, left turn towards Redmond.
1: Operating east of Galway. Roger, copy that right to the top. We have a long time.

0: guidance, I was directed over at 557150, that is over.
1: Identification, 210.
0: Bravo 210, I was directed over.

0: Ryanair 6 Victor Juliet from the end, backtrack, Vicate Alpha, stand 2 Romeo.
1: Okay, to the end, Alpha, well, backtrack, Alpha, stand 2 Romeo, Ryanair 6 Victor Juliet.
2: Ryanair 5-6 Victor X-ray, request, start.
0: Ryanair 5-6 Victor X-ray, start approved with the marshal.
2: Start approved with the marshal, Ryanair 5-6 Victor X-ray.
3: Good afternoon, the Channel 6 Papa Juliet, passing flight level 139, we're climbing flight level 150 towards Vega. Here now, flight level 280, Channel 6 Papa Juliet.
4: And Shannon from Echo India, Alpha Echo Romeo, we just missed our oceanic window by 1 minute. Can we get the VHF frequency for the clearance, please? Woody 7650 on the second set, we'll maintain listening watch. Echo Romeo, thanks.

0: Sean, I come into you off Echo Romeo, back on, back with you. No response on 127650. Okay, thank you, Troy, 123950, and if not, HF6547. Echo Romeo,
1: cheers. 51, correct, you to continue flying circle out of the 270.
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0: 105, same information. Hey, we're going to off track to get more. 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
0: Echo, continue climb, Shell Flight of 260.
1: Climb Flight of 260, Shell Mark 6, Papa Echo.
0: Hello, I'm 85 Yankee November, Shine, hello, identify.

0: 6472, descend to flight level 200, Canon. 6472, Shining Control, hello, I send Spider Kirby INRAD, continue descent to flight level 100. Continue descent to flight level 100, and should we be able to see if we land already, Western 72.
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1: Hi, 5-6 Victor X-ray, enter backtrack, lineup runway 26.
0: Enter backtrack, lineup 26, runway 5-6 Victor X-ray.

0: 72, then continue descent to level 60, change transition level.
1: Continue descent, right now, level 60, 72.

0: Niner 5-6, Victor, X-ray, surface wind is 200 degrees, 11 knots, runway 26, cliff takeoff.
1: Cliff takeoff, runway 26, runway 5-6, Victor, X-ray.

0: Logan, runway 65, Whiskey X-ray, request departure weather.
1: Runway 65, Whiskey X-ray, surface wind is 200 degrees, 12 knots. Runway 26 in use, temperature 15, and the QNH 1013.
0: Copy the winds, runway 26, QNH 1013, runway 65, Whiskey X-ray.
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0: and a 5-6 Victor X-ray, Shank Control. Hello, identify continue climb flight over 230, just say again, squawk.
1: Good day, runway 5-6 Victor X-ray, passing 50490, LKX 1 Bravo, departure. City climb flight over 230, squawking 1456, runway 5-6 Victor X-ray. Clear to both of them, runway 5-6 Victor X-ray.

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3: 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Zero 705 at the tower, thank you, Ryanair 738 Whiskey. Tower, good day, Ryanair 738 Whiskey, passing flight level 147, descending flight level 100, proceeding to Expo. 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
1: Surface wind is 220 degrees, 14 knots. Visibility of 10 kilometers. There's some broken cloud at 2,100. Temperature 16, dew point 12, and the Iconic QNH 1013.
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3: 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Copy the report localizer established, Ryanair 738 Whiskey.
4: Descending flight level 250 Terra.
2: Ryanair 4 Delta Hotel, control today identified. Continue descent, but the 200 is correct. The portion of 200.
4: Descending flight level 200, let's copy the report, Delta Hotel.

0: And does the British Science Show today identify if you can expect lower in approximately 4 minutes?
1: Copy. As you know, if we could have runway 34 and crossing for an afternoon,
0: company traffic requested almost about 10 minutes ago, and I was rejected, so I don't think it's available. Today, identify continued plans for level 27022 Bamba.
1: Which Bamba and climb side level 27024.
0: 89, does the Judas and the Tier come? Let go to give all. You can set them out as for only one.
1: Let go
0: to give all. Four, Delta Tosh and continue these things. Set level 8. Contact Kerry Tower 0123, Destiny 325, radar service terminated.

0: All right, hello again, runway 65, Whiskey X-ray on standard 2, Romeo, QNH1013, request clearance to standard.
1: Runway 65, Whiskey X-ray, clearance to London to standard, Air Gox from Bravo departure, flight level 90, squawk 5141.
0: Clear to Stansted with the Elgux 1 Bravo, flight level 90, squawking 5141, runway 65, Whiskey X-ray.
1: Rebecca's good.

0: That's for crew coordination. Can you please confirm if you are clear for the approach right now? 7-3-8 Whiskey.
1: 7-3-8 Whiskey, I'm passing Hexbow. You can send down to 3,000 feet. You are cleared, Alice. Zulu, Romeo 26, report 5 miles.
0: Passing Expo, descend 3,000 feet, clear LS 026, report passing 5 miles, LNS 78, thank you.

0: and does a 2D ascend and continue defense. So low 1-4.
1: Okay, good. 1-4-1.
0: Good afternoon, Airplane 57, Delta Bravo. We're climbing flight level 900, LC. Airplane 57, Delta Bravo, control the gate, end flight to Norla, continue climb. 719.
1: Clear to Norla and continue to climb flight level 190, Airplane 57, Delta Bravo.

0: Turner, the runner 69 to the box, that's coming, follow us 160 in that interactive case.
1: 69 to the box, hello, confirm passing level and request.
0: Passing 123, and we're happy with level 160 to 2, is runner 69 to the box, sir.
1: 69 to the box, that is happy, 2-2 in that.
0: In that interactive case, sir.
1: Bravo, continue climbing to the side of the 230.
0: Continue climbing to flight level 230, airline climbing to the south side.
1: 89 Delta Julius, continue descent to the side of a 100.
0: 37 to the 100, 89 Delta Julius. Information, Echo India, Julius, there, Victor.
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0: 013, Echo Julius, Sierra Victor, bring that out of that control, for comment, we're home to do an RNC for 2-6, and we'd like to roll to Echo.
2: Echo India, Julius, Sierra Victor, share information, that is copy for information, traffic overhead, log 3, altitude 2,400 feet, unverified, and remain clear to go at 6 now.
0: The traffic remains air control airspace, and we're flying to form now. Echo Julius, Sierra Victor.
3: Shot approach today, Echo Julius, Sierra Victor, Echo Victor, departure, loop 42 Bravo, I would like to maintain 5,000 feet.
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3: Hope Loop 4, we'll hope to go vehicle and move to Loop 8 and stay to your base. I'll just say it's close level 6,000, we think, and we'll hope Loop 4, we'll hope to go vehicle and move to Loop 8.
1: Echo India, India Romeo Whiskey, Shannon, that is copy. 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
3: Yes, I advise on leaving control there, sir. Just confirm we are clear to 6,000.
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2: Defense 57, Delta Bravo, confirming what level can you make by Norna?
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2: Delta Mike, hello, identify continued defense level 170.
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1: 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On 113, and we're 31 miles from Connacht. Echo Julius, Sierra Victor.
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2: 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Would that be okay with you, Runway 65 Whiskey X-ray?
3: Okay, the traffic to come off the runway, I have nothing to affect.
2: Okay, we'll advise, we'll hold it out for now, 65 Whiskey.
3: Roger, hold it out.

0: Ryanair 78 Whiskey, just want to hold you short on the runway of Alpha?
1: Yeah, we just have to hold short till this other traffic decides to backtrack.
0: Yeah, that's fine, alright.
2: 5 2 Tulsa, 7 2 3 0. 5 2 Tulsa, 7 2 3 0. 5 2 Tulsa, 7 2 3 0. 5 2 Tulsa, 7 2 3 0. 5 2 Tulsa, 7 2 3 0. 5 2 Tulsa, 7 2 3 0. 5 2 Tulsa, 7 2 3 0. 5 2 Tulsa, 7 2 3 0. 5 2 Tulsa, 7 2 3 0. 5 2 Tulsa, 7 2 3 0. 5 2 Tulsa, 7 2 3 0. 5 2 Tulsa, 7 2 3 0. 5 2 Tulsa, 7 2 3 0. 5 2 Tulsa, 7 2 3 0. 5 2 Tulsa, 7 2 3 0. 5 2 Tulsa, 7 2 3 0. 5 2 Tulsa, 7 2 3 0. 5 2 Tulsa, 7 2 3 0. 5 2 Tulsa, 7 2 3 0

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0: 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We're coming up on Elgux at 4,000 feet.
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0: Port Kesby. Echo Julius Cervix, sir.
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2: 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And if one with you, Mike, good to ground you. 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
0: Keep the Foxtrot, contact Kitty Tower 123, decimal 325, radar server terminated. Bye bye. And a 5 forward in Charlie, contact Shannon 135, decimal 230, good day.
2: 435, 230, 935,

0: 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Continue climb, level 290, and clear to standby.
1: Continue climb, level 290, clear to standby, summer 4906.
2: Julia, Sarah, Victor.
3: Runner 656X, clear report passing 5,000 feet.
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1: 70 RB, Bamba.
2: 5, Runner 6-5, Whiskey X-ray, bye-bye. Shannon, hello, Runner 6-5, Whiskey X-ray with you, passing 5,800, climbing flight level 90, Igloo 1 Bravo, squawking 5141 with the item. Climbing flight level 290, direct turbo from Runner 6-5, Whiskey X-ray, thanks.
0: Thank you, and that's Tally. Here's a Tally.

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0: hello, identified, contingency sent at 100, here in Solvik 1, Romeo arrival, and you're cleared now to Turok to rejoin.
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3: 20 Tango Echo, surface wind is 210 degrees, 12 knots. Runway 26 in use, temperature plus 15 and QNH 1013.
2: Runway 26, 1013, and 20 Tango. Thank you.
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0: Eric.
1: Turn right decimal, take care,
2: Noble. Echo India, Julius Sierra Victor in the ball, round climbing to 3,000.
3: Can you hear Sierra Victor, that's copy, do you report next 10 southeast?
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1: Delta Echo India Lima, that's understood. Take care now.

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0: Bravo's 2-4 to them. Continue descent, to the side of road 1-4 to them.
1: Descent control 1-4 to Bravo's 2-4 to them.
0: Descent control, that's Executive 1 transmission, that's copy, side plan call 1-6, 1-5.
1: Descent control, that's Bravo.
0: Echo Indy, Indy Romeo Whiskey.
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0: Okay, I heard Toby somebody for transfer.
1: This Toby is about the transfer, I think he's going to.

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1: Thank you, Sierra Victor, adding to Shannon Flight Information 1275. Talk to you.
0: 1275, once again, thanks very much, Sierra Victor.
1: No problem.
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0: Nova Tower, so Ryanair 6 Mike Bravo, en route to Knock, just asking for the agent, please.
1: That's Ryanair 6 Mike Bravo, Connex Tower, Ashton. The wind is 200 degrees, 14 knots. Visibility of 10 kilometers. We've few cloud 1,800, scattered 2,100. Temperature 16, dew point 11, Connex QNH 1013. Expect straight in ILS Zulu, runway 26.
0: Copy that, let's do the runway 26, QNH 1013, Ryanair 6 Mike Bravo, thank you.
1: Roger.

0: Roger, 830 Charlie Hotel, 313, descending 230.
1: 830 Charlie Hotel, China, hello, identify continued descent, level 170.
0: Okay, descent 170, 830 Charlie Hotel.
1: 701, China, continued descent, supply level 100, and unable to reduce to 250. Descent outside of 100, when able, reducing max to 250.
2: Descent for 100, descent, the DC to 250, not for 251.
3: So when you see Kilo Sierra, what's your position?
4: I believe Calvin Sands has, and we'd like to close the plan.
3: Okay, flight time closed at time 1624. And I'll talk to you again. Bye bye now.
4: Okay, thanks very much. Good night.
1: Get you direct shortly. We'll put some inbound traffic.
3: Okay, thank you.
1: Just confirm the future your requested level.
2: Negative from C0, but we'll respect that the C0 is the final level.

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1: Take up a turn to
0: 60 right now, 702. 672, continue climb for the 270 and 02 engine.
1: Climb flight level 270, direct template. 672. Control 830, Charlie, that would confirm the arrival is Oscar 4.

0: 701 contact, carry tower now 123, system 325, ready to have terminated. Bye bye. Hi guys, I'm Nick, location of the is 9-7, continue to be 8-0.
1: Shannon, the Shamrock One Golf Alpha, which out of 140 now for flight level 160 300 off. Okay, climb 280, direct resident, free speech, Shamrock One Golf Alpha.

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1: Thank you, 5 1630. Talk to you. Bye bye now. Zachary 2, Shannon. I just want to get a position report on you. There's traffic about 10 miles west of Abishrul, just descending into that airfield now.
2: Come to the north of Luxor there, 600. Zachary 2.
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0: Very well.

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1: Roger, 2-0 Tango Echo, clearance to Bristol via the Elgox 1 Bravo departure, flight level 90, squawk 7665.
0: To Bristol, Elgox 1 Bravo departure, climb flight level 90, squawking 7665, runner 2-0 Tango Echo.
1: Right back, Escort.
0: I'm on air, 2-0 Tango Echo, just to confirm for our routing after Elgox, can we expect NGX or somewhere else?
2: Flight number 280, Shamrock 1 Tango. Bent loose on us, Shamrock 1 Tango.

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2: Pioneer 6 Mike Bravo, contact Connor Tower at 120.705, radar services now headed, bye bye.
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1: 6 Mike Bravo, Connacht Continue Expo, straight in Isle of Sula, runway 26, send flight level 80, report 30, Connacht TV.
3: 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Right, 20 Tango Echo, request engine start.
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1: Simon, 290 and passing now by level 132, Ryanair 15 Echo Papa.
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1: Runway 6 Mike Bravo, descend 3,000 feet to clear out of Sulu, runway 26, report 5 miles.
0: Okay, 3,000 feet, clear out of Sulu, and walk over, runway 6

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1: All right, 2-0 Tango Echo, roger. 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
1: Takeoff, runway 26, Finder 20 Tango Echo.
2: Here,

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1: Runner 6 Mike Bravo from the end, back track, Kate Alpha, stand 2 Romeo.
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0: Standing, good afternoon, so Ryanair 20 Tango Echo, passing flight level 66, climbing flight level 90, we're on the Elgus 1 Bravo departure, knock. Now squawking 7665, Ryanair 20 Tango Echo. Tuning climb flight level 270 to NGX, Ryanair 20 Tango Echo.

10 20 Delta, passing 115, climbing 150, Dico. Here, the control airspace, climbing level 290, 20 Delta.

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1: Unrestricted, so level 230.

0: 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Unit 3258, no ATC 206. Roger, thank you. Unit 206, Tango Echo, climb to flight level 290.
1: Climb flight level 290, right near 20, Tango Echo.
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0: Thank you, two, sir. Delta, contact Shannon Throne, 134, decimal 260. Sumter 20, Delta Shannon.
1: Sumter 20, Delta. Go ahead.
2: One, three, four, two, six, zero, something, two, zero, Delta, good luck.

Indigo, thank you, Kilo information. Hey, Quincy Golf, thank you, Kilo information. 8 Fairmont, Q and H, that's all copy. Device and leaving the frequency.

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1: Equity Golf Yankee Kilo, traffic information. Be advised, I'm showing a radar signal, not speaking to him, and just no altitude showing up. 19 miles southwest of Connacher.

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1: Yes, the helicopter out of the front row from Bristol, reaching to a target flight in Bristol, and from the mountain, drop down to the just down the edge of the mountain.
0: Perfect, X-ray and Victor, copy, thanks. Northern 2NH1013, extra Charlie design. One other item up in that vicinity region, Valley Valley Care 2, Care Morris. Just check in there and in the Valley Valley area.
1: First copy.
0: That's perfect, thanks. And that's the Micro Light 246.

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0: 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Goodbye.
1: Double information 118.5. Thank you. Have a good afternoon. Echo when you go from your roaming.
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0: 26, uniform Lima, Shanghai, for identified climb on the circuit to flight level 210, clear to both of them.
1: Flight level 210, inbound to both, right now. 26,

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1: 5-5-1-2-3-0, we're passing 7-2 now, right?

0: 27 uniform Charlie, descending 220. Runway 27 uniform Charlie, thanks. Continue present heading, descend to flight level 80. Present heading, descend to flight level 80, runway 27 uniform Charlie. Runway 26 uniform Lima, thanks, descend to flight level 250.
1: Descend to flight level 250, 250.

0: Knock, it's Rhino 1, Alpha Alpha. QNH 1013, requesting clearance to Liverpool, please.
1: Rhino 1 Alpha Alpha, clearance to Liverpool, off runway 26, Elegox 1 Bravo departure, flight level 90, squawk 5165.
0: This is Liverpool, Elgox 1 Bravo, flight level 90, squawk 5165, Rhino 1 Alpha Alpha.
1: Rebecca, it's good.
2: Rhino 26 Uniform, B Max Line now, flight level 270.
3: And off Rhino 27, we take up NGF 350 with respect to squawk.
2: Rhino 26 Uniform, B Max, that is coffee and standby 5. Rhino 26 Uniform, DMX Line, flight level 310, that will be your final for today.
3: Much appreciated. Time to make N310 right now.
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2: Traffic
3: there, 997,
2: Zulu Hotel, resume on 1190, direct. 997, Zulu Hotel, Shannon Control, identified plan, unrestricted to flight level 2900, clear to Fonto and confirm passing level.
3: Passing 65, flight level 2900, that's Fonto, and there's Zulu Hotel.
2: 997 Zulu Hotel, confirm passing level.
3: Passing level 7 Zulu Hotel.
2: Thank you.

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2: Runway 5006, so identify the sector 790 on transition, indicated airspeed 270 knots today.
0: 5790 and 270 knots,
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0: Approval, Marshal, 109, Papa. Runway 27,
2: uniform Charlie, report speed to Shannon, approach on 121.4. 121.4 with the speed on the 27 uniform Charlie. 5006, you can make that indicated SD 290 knots or left. 290 or left, 5006.

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1: Level 100,
0: right, Mike Kilo. 5006, contact Shanghai, approach me to speed on 1-1-2-4.
1: 1-1-4 in here, 5-0-0-6,
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0: Taxi, Alpha, hold short 26, we'll go Rhino 1 Alpha.
1: Okay, by Papuski, Contour 11 here.
2: 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I couldn't get to Shannon, so I just got to monitor your frequency. And I'd love the images of Mahi when I get there, and 4 souls, 2 hours, by Papuski.
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2: 1013, and if I could do a straight in 26, could I, if it's possible, by Papuski?
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3: 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Thank you, Tulico, control. 9 Control, hello, 7 1 9 Shannon Control, identify descent to 7 1 1 0. 7 1 9 Shannon Control, identify descent to 7 1 1 0. 9 5, my helo indicated airspeed 280 knots. 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
4: Flight time closed 1723. Talk to you again. Bye bye now.
3: 7 1 9 indicated airspeed 270 knots to left.
4: 270 knots to left.

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0: November 872, Quebec Sierra, identified.

0: 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I'm assuming on navigation for Tobri.
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0: 719. 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
1: 124, what's
0: November 872, Quebec Sierra, resume from navigation to Pickle.
1: Oh, navigation to Pickle, November 872, Quebec Sierra.
0: Sarnia 3262, Kia Fatira.
1: Oh, thanks for that
2: decision. Shannon 1 Alpha Alpha, it's 1 Bravo passing 5,059, sir. And Skull King 5165. Now restricted 270.3491 Alpha Alpha. Is there any speed right now, 1 Alpha Alpha?
0: Right now, 1 Alpha Alpha, no ATC speed restriction.
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1: 1014 is copy for Weevils to South Killarney. We were actually walking Cork approach, but we were repassed and we now we're sit down back to Raccoon. Possibly here in Cork, we are moved back to Raccoon, not priority, doing Cork approach.
0: MS-01, that is copied, will advise Cork, and you can report within the frequency.
1: Thanks for that, sir. MS-01314.
0: Bye.
1: Good evening,
0: just 17
1: Charlie.
0: I'm climbing flight level 47 for 900. Just 17 Charlie, standing for identified climb, unrestricted to flight level 170.
1: Flight level 170.

0: helicopter at Connacht, Mike Papa Whiskey.
1: Papa Whiskey there.
0: Mike Papa Whiskey, zone boundary. It looks like we're going to Australian 26. We just have the zone boundary now, Mike Papa Whiskey.
1: Yeah, you can call final 26.
0: Final that is 26, Mike Papa Whiskey.
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0: Papa Whiskey, this is low pass, is it, and then off to Kitchbox?
1: Correct, yeah. Runway 26, runway departure. Thank you, my Papa Whiskey.

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1: Bravo Whiskey, that's a copy to your report. When you're breaking off for Kilchmack.
0: Is it that? I had the lights on?
1: No, but they're coming on now. Just cranking up the Jenny.
0: Lovely, thank you. I hope they're green and red.
1: That makes two of us. There, you should have the full Monty there.
0: Yeah, got it, thank you.

Gando, then

0: 7 Juliet Yankee, Shannon Control today, climb to flight number 230, confirm squawk.
1: About 230,
0: direction at 4.632, runway 7 Juliet Yankee, Shannon, identified, passing altitude 4,500 feet, clear to engine.
1: Copy 4,500, 7 Juliet Yankee.

0: Quebec 4443. Looking at 365, will you mention the call identified? Looking at 365, will you mention confirm routing direct to Delta Lima 127?
1: Confirm looking 365, Lima direct to Delta Lima 127.
2: Sorry, once again, my publicity. No problem, we talked again, your plan closed 4-7, look.

Thank you.

0: prostate to Lima. What level would you like to descend to initially? 4-6 to Lima, that is copied. Descend below flight level 80 at your own discretion. Radar service terminates passing flight level 75, no one traffic to effect.
1: Copy that,
0: we're going to
1: QNH for water, but it's

information today. It's just a second transmitter. How do you...

0: Turner, 7 Juliet, can you contact Shannon Patrol on 134-630?
1: 34-631-7
0: Juliet. 617 Cali, contact London on 129-680.
1: Do not see a service from London.
2: London 36 Bravo Lima, request descent.
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0: Right.

0: 5 Oscar November, Yankee X-ray, Shannon, information with you.
1: Steve, just says, I don't know, just the
0: South Oscar November, Yankee X-ray, that's all copy, thanks. Let me know when on the report for the site.
1: Go.
0: That's 5 to November, Shannon information. Good evening, Southern 2H1014, head of the flight.
1: 1014, head of the flight. 5 to November.

0: going to Gothic Lima, just to clarify, it's actually currently Class C until Waterford Open, but affirm you're cleared until when it opens, then we'll put you straight on to Waterford.
1: Yeah, copy, then we're trying to South Gambler at 181.
0: Thank you.
2: That is to INRAD, climb to level 240, and we are taxing 127.
3: I can't fight publicly.

Yeah, that's approved.

0: Hotel Foxtrot November Yankee X transmission.
1: Okay, go ahead, Yankee X, please.
0: Confirm that you're in care of Waterford Zone on this.
1: Hey, sir. We're just going to have very tough here in Waterford on the hour.
0: Thank you.
1: Climb 2 3 0 from 2 3 0 from 2 3 0 Ryanair 7 3 2.

0: Echo, Victor,
1: Mira, what's the number? Fuck you.
0: Echo, Victor, Mira, thanks, James. Call what I'm saying.
1: Sit on it, my friend.

0: 7-3, hello again. 7-3-0-1-4, heck of a show.
1: 0-1-4, I'm Marcus now. Just have changed to my comments and remaining here maintaining the vehicle to direct route now to British Bay.
0: Okay, thank you. Do you have an estimate for British Bay?
1: Stand by for the estimate for British Bay.

0: 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The good news is our tower now, Multi-9, that's most 805, that's a good time to pick up.
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0: Fire 5,000, 2 decibels, chance for identifying between 9 on the 6 is like a 210.
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1: 4,000 less.
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0: I see 1 close to Whiskey. Ryanair 96 Mike, report to 6, 135, decimal 655. 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

0: today after the current flight. The Zulu Republic OCA has been identified as a target.
1: Flight Zulu Republic OCA, Senator, let's see that our contact. Your series on the Cismo 1 Romeo rifle. 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
1: That's Cismo 1 Romeo.
0: Current one Romeo, I go through
1: that. Right, 915 across the one. Flyer 916 plus keep that speed and route 2 Sarin now, continue to send flight level 200.
0: Flight level 200 there, Sarin,

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0: DJ at the Puppy Pot Lovers Club, having sent a global number of service to the Rebex Corp.
1: 6030. Open RACG, the announcer, shot and control identified. Thanks for that. Is that your final request at level? Roger, Logan, A2, Julian, also, 15 times, 2 5 0 190.
0: If you'd like that level 100, you register to the Alpha.

0: November, Shannon Control, identify confirmed passing level and to Archer for the Archer 1 Romeo level.
1: Passing Lander 258 and Exter, Archer 1
0: Romeo Lander 3 Victor November. November, continue to send to flight level 100.
1: Shannon
0: Control, 3 Victor November. November, finally able to give all the to the HRM.
1: Copy,
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0: Flight 336 November, contact clock close 119.9.
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1: Go ahead, Yankee X-ray.
0: Just checking in for a position report.
1: I was just about to say, I did try and call you there and ask them. There we have Megacom. So I was about to find those cancels, but I called my friend, the Yankee.
0: So Yankee X-ray, I'll copy things and confirm if you're leaving the frequency now. Mike Tango Yankee calling you?
1: Yes, Echo Mike Tango Yankee, just an intermittent call out Rabbit Road, Route Code 4, which is south of Rabbit Road, at 1,800, up to 7,000. Yes, Echo Mike Tango Yankee.
0: Echo Mike Tango Yankee information, that's a couple of things. 2H10, and, well, Northern 2H1012,

0: China Flight 324, continue to send 2 flights over Lakeville.
1: China Flight 324,
0: Flight
1: 176,
0: Climb Flight 196, Climb Flight 196, Climb Flight 196, Climb Flight 196, Climb Flight 196, Climb Flight 196, Climb Flight
2: 196, Climb Flight 196, Climb Flight 196, Climb Flight 196, Climb Flight 196, Climb Flight 196, Climb Flight 196, Climb Flight 196, Climb Flight 196, Climb Flight 196, Climb Flight 196, Climb Flight 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
1: Pulling up, Roger, the final.
0: Binary 5224, contact center approach 121, 4 to the right.

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1: Scottish 127.275, good evening, Logan, you do it outside.

0: 3 Yankee Romeo, identified between the same 2 flight 0.
1: Romeo. City of Tampa,

1 to 0 centimetres. Now I've got 29 sign control, but I identify direct to Paris sign display level 2 8. So 280 direct to the Paris.

0: 2009 today identified. 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

0: Mountain Viner 6 Foxtrot Hotel with you, passing 2,800 on the Cortez on a
1: 93 Bravo Sparker. Viner 6 Foxtrot Hotel, so good day. Climb to flight level 110 and confirm this one.
0: Climb level 110,
1: 4601
0: to Farm on the
1: 50 Viner
0: 6 Foxtrot Hotel.
1: Confirm, you are identified. Climb now flight level 170.
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1: 170,
0: Viner 6 Foxtrot Hotel.
1: 6 Foxtrot Hotel, I'm passing 4,000 feet, you're cleared direct.
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1471, ground control, good day, you are identified. They can reach transmission direct to Gillard, rejoin the current 2 Delta arrival on the 24. We do direct to Gillard, present the crew 2 Delta on 2-1-4-3-1-4-7-1.

0: Roger, 408, sounding good, Aiken, Clemson 4.
1: Clemson
0: 4. I checked your identified climb flight level 170.
1: Clemson 170, Roger, 408.
0: 408, can we direct 2 seconds?

Hotel Dublin now, 135655. Goodbye. 135655, line 654, thank you. Level 150. Level 150. Level 150. Level 150. Level 150. Level 150. Level 150. Level 150. Level 150. Level 150. Level 150. Level 150. Level 150. Level 150. Level 150. Level 150. Level 150. Level 150. Level 150. Level 150. Level 150. Level 150. Level 150. Level 150. Level 150. Level 150. Level 150. Level 150. Level 150. Level 150. Level 150. Level 150. Level 150. Level 150. Level 150. Level 150. Level 150. Level 150. Level 150. Level 150. Level 150. Level 150. Level 150. Level 150. Level 150. Level 150. Level 150. Level 150. Level 150. Level 150. Level 150. Level 150. Level 150. Level 150. Level 150. Level 150. Level 150. Level 150. Level 150. Level 150. Level 150. Level 150. Level 150. Level 150. Level 150. Level 150. Level 150. Level 150. Level 150. Level 150. Level 150. Level 150. Level 150. Level 150. Level 150. Level 150. Level 150

0: 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Can you be found on Bamba time flight level 29 or something?
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0: Niner 2 on Papa Charlie, ground control today, identify direct Tulsa, find the flight level 2 Niner.
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1: Ryanair 324 Kilo, Shannon, good day, identified, standing by level 100.

0: Vapo, Romeo, 16, I'll have further for this round.
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0: Ryanair 533 Delta Channel, descend to flight level 100, direct to give off.
1: Descend flight level 100, direct to give off, Ryanair 533
0: Delta. Ryanair 5, correct, Ryanair 334 Kilo, port approach
2: 1199. Port approach 1199, 30 left on 182, please go ahead.
0: Plus.

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1: I'm good. I mean, good afternoon, Mr. Ryan here, 565. This is Robert Kaplan from the 24, passing up to 3,000 at this point, up to 5,000 for the country. Ryan here,
0: 5225, Shannon Store, good evening. Identified, climb tip flight level 170, clear to 4.
1: Climb by 170, place the door for Ryan here, 565.
0: Left or right turn as you wish.
1: Okay.
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0: UPS 205, 11 here, thank you.

0: Gemstone 43 Sierra, Shenandoah, good evening, identified. Ryanair 8579, standing still, good evening, identified, climb to flight level 240, clear to Papa.
1: Level 240, the red bomb by Ryanair 8579.
2: Virgin 2-5 Bravo, flight level 360.
0: Virgin 2-5 Bravo, Shannon, good evening, identified.

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0: 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Good evening.
1: Resno 6595,
0: 7743 Sierra, descend flight level 100.
1: Flight level 100, 10-4.

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1: Rhino 938, November, Channel Control, good evening, confirm your passing level.
0: Passing 163,
1: Rhino 938. Rhino 938, November, thank you, identified. Continue climb to flight level 2700 to Banda.
0: Passing level 2700, good, Banda, Rhino 938.

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1: 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Climb some level 360 to Ramos.
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0: 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And you have a restrictions cross Laszlo, not before time 2110.
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1: Right, 2 Hotel Dallas, Charlie, good evening, identify. Continue to climb flight above 310 here to Mapa.
0: Climb flight over 310, there's not that yet. 2 Hotel Dallas.

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0: 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Good evening, confirm your passing level.
1: Passing 296, 210, Ryanair for takeoff, Alpha.
0: Ryanair for takeoff, Alpha, thank you, identify.

0: Shamrock 3, I'm very pleased to identify. Continue climbing to flight level 2900.
1: How about we'll do that?

0: Ryanair 68 Charles Alpha, cleared to Jerez.
1: Rick, Jerez, and 3 seconds
0: higher, include Ryanair 68 Alpha. Ryanair 68 Charles Alpha, what's the request on that? Ryanair 68 South Alpha, climb to flight level 33, go.
1: That's
0: 3 2 0. Shamrock 388, contact, sun and control 134.63, go. Good day.

0: Alpha Charlie 4866, flight level 340, approaching lift go.
1: National Cargo 4866, channel control, good evening, identified. Are you aware you have a restriction to cross them, if not later than time 2127?
0: Affirm, not later than 2127, National Cargo 4866.
1: National Cargo 4866, cleared, ready, stop. National Cargo 4866, after revenue, direct to summit.
0: Okay, revenue and then after revenue, direct to summit, National Cargo 4866.

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Zebra 239, Charlie Control, good evening, identify. Challenge 541, Challenge Control, good evening, identify. Papa, Charlie Control, good evening, identify, clear to Chisholm.

0: ignorance of Safari, we are not in 4, Paris, 4, 0, of course, that would be a while.
1: Southline 89 Foxtrot Bravo, Charlie Control, good evening, identified. Continue climb to flight level 290 clear to Baker and confirm your requested level.
0: Flight level 290 to Baker, request flight level 290 to Southline 89 Foxtrot Bravo.
1: Southline 89 Foxtrot Bravo, that's copy, stand by.

0: 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UPS 237, Thomas.
1: I couldn't hear
0: India Romeo Whiskey.
1: Position
0: is now at the Calgary site for about 4 0 minutes. I couldn't hear India Romeo Whiskey, that's copy, no traffic to effect. And I'll talk to you again in about 40 minutes.
1: Okay, thank you. 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Thank you, Romeo Whiskey.

0: Southline 8, 9 o'clock to Bravo, please be assigned to flight level 330.
1: Proceed to flight level 330,
0: Southline 8, 9 o'clock to Bravo. Southline 2, Alpha Bravo, can you call Shannon, please, 0134, that's 6330.

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0: Friday 992 Uniform, good evening identified. Continue the heading and continue descent to flight level 80.
1: Sam heading and descent flight level 80, runner 992.
2: Hello, runner 86, Papa, descend to flight level 220, on our radar heading 226.
0: Ryanair 86 for Papa, good evening identified. Continue descent to flight level 120 and expect the CAT 2 approaching course.
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0: No worries, ma'am. 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

992, uniform Sierra 920. Ryanair 8, Victor Papa, resume on navigation up here to 2. Ryanair 8, Victor Papa, descend to flight level 100. Challenge 541, check you approaching a Gordy radar service terminate. Contact Chandler, come HF 4651, get back. Carry 8152 Shannon and Roger, climb now to flight level 340.

0: 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Uniform Compass shot on approach frequency 121 decimal 4.
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1: Okay,

0: 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Identify 5 cleared from Nevin to Bolton.
1: From Nevin, cleared direct to Bolton, 1-0.

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1: Symptom 38, Juliet Lima Shanning, good evening, identified. What's your request level?
0: Flight level 150.
1: Symptom 38, Juliet Lima Shanning, roger, climb to flight level 150 and cleared when ready to roll.
0: Here, roger, I'm climbing flight level 150.

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0: 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One ground control for passing flight number 274 and flight number 280 at Bagsville, requesting 320 final.
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0: Rhino 3, correction, Rhino 1 Delta Golf, climb tip flight level 220.
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1: During our cross, we had a route that was sent to us on CCDLC. The final fix on that route was Callisto with no additional arrival procedure. Just curious if you might have an arrival for us to have.
0: Yeah, if you just stop by, I'll have a look there and see what we can find, or I'll contact you.

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1: Ryanair 1 Echo Bravo, Shannon identified, thank you, climb to flight level 270.
0: Climbing flight level 270, Bantam, we can take a car to Bantam electric.
1: Ryanair 1 Echo Bravo, clear to Bantam, no restrictions.
0: No restrictions, Bantam, climbing 270, Ryanair 1 Echo Bravo. Shannon, so here at moment, he wants to be in the
1: 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Identify, descend to flight level 100.
0: Head down, flight level 100. Ryanair 1 Echo Bravo, Control Direct Bampa from present.
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0: 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Identified and descent flight level 110.
2: Descent flight level 110,
0: Shamrock 887, you can expect capsule approaching course this evening.
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0: Okay, London advice, you're routing after Listo, if you're ready to copy.
1: Okay, go ahead for flight 101.
0: After Listo will be Papa, Echo, Delta, India, Golf, and then Rodney, Romeo, Oscar, Golf, Bravo, India.
1: Okay, after Listo, we're going to Pettig and then Rodney. 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
0: Hey, Farman, they'll have further reasons here when we transfer you over.
1: Understood, appreciate that.
0: No problem. Ryanair 7915 and 10, flight level 330.
1: 7915.
0: Ryanair 1 Delta Golf Shannon, just traffic information for you. Company traffic crossing left to right, 22 miles an hour in your 11 o'clock position, will be descending to 1,000 feet above your present level.
1: Yeah, I'll try to Ryanair 1 Delta Golf.
0: Ryanair 7915, you can make this low descent if you wish. And company traffic crossing right to left, 18 miles down your 2 o'clock position, 1,000 feet below your cleared level.
1: What's that? Ryanair
0: 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KLM 1131, contact port frequency 119.19.
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0: 502 heavy in flight level 340.
1: Number 502, Shannon Good, safety redemption.
0: Camber 502, question flight level 360, 0 enabled.
1: Camber 502, Shannon, standby please.

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1: Climb flight level 360, at number 502, thank you.
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1: Ryanair 1 Delta, Gulf, descend to flight level 250.
0: Descend to flight level 250, Ryanair 1 Delta.
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0: 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I get 5 beacons to flight level 2.
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9996 Downing. Good evening. I identified Pierre from Reznor. Two more items.

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1: Tamar 725, Shannon, no good. Even if you identify the intensified level 100.
0: Definitely level 100, thank you, Shannon 72.
1: 725, it is Captain in Park, Niger. Just call him number 2.
0: Here's number 2, thank you, 7-7-2.
1: Easy J996, Shannon, stand by please for level 10, you'll have a few in 1 minute.

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You're welcome.

0: 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Good night.
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0: 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Shamrock 8 Charlie Echo Good Day to you again.
1: No problem. Actually, before we got a reboot area, they're on that Parker
0: 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I have let go.

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1: 290-156
0: Copper, that's your time, flight for 29 over. Mark 8, Charlie Echo, you can reach out to Gibbon.
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0: Air France 6740. No, I was just checking your frequency. That's good. Thank you.
1: Thank you.
0: I'm up 8 Charlie Echo contact course 119.9. Good night.
1: Camber 502 and 125.
0: Camber 502 last year. Thank you.

0: All right, now 156, pop that climb to flight level 330, and might need to get back down again to 4 road depth, but for now, climb to flight level 330.
1: Flight level 330,
0: okay, 156, thank you. 156, Papa, do you think that you would want to remain at 330 until road depth, or would you be descending down again?
1: I will be 330 until past road depth, I
0: guess. Right, Papa, we'll talk to that.

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1: Mark 7 Victor Tango Shannon, good morning or good evening. Identify the descent flight level 17.
0: Descent flight level 170, Tango Shannon.
1: Mark 7 Victor Tango, what will your speed on transition be?
0: 3 seconds.
1: Roger, thank you.
2: 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Your Portugal 26 Tango, descending level 2302, good night.
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0: Here, descend flight level 100, 74 Alpha.

642 Shannon, good evening, squawk 6003, say your flight level. MS 9642 Shannon, thank you, identified, cleared Sandogel to Nyborg. Emirates 9642, you are radar identified, cleared from Dougal to Nyborg. Emirates 9642, that is correct.

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1: Hey, radar is coming to Reno, and we're down to 4651, and we just have 15 KOTC of the FDA.
0: Yes, that's fine. I just couldn't respond to it on CTLC. Thank you so much. Good night.

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1: Fraction 651 Lima, Shannon, good evening to you. 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And here now to Philippa.
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1: Turkish 9, Lima Charlie Shannon, good evening. I identified here from Venner to you.

0: 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Evening identified advisory.
1: 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TB-2074.
0: 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Descent to flight level 250.
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1: Runner 8 Tango Bravo, Shannon Control Grid, SAT, you identified, climb to flight level 170, clear passing level.
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0: I'll affect you shortly, just have that inbound. Come

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0: 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Goodbye. Tango, good evening to you, identified, cleared to Tulsa, Travel 2026, good evening to you, identified. Travel 2026, clear to Delag.
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Ryanair 182 Papa when ready. 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

0: 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When ready, descend up with 330 to level 54. 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
1: 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Alpha Charlie, 3 8, Alpha Charlie, 3 8, Alpha Charlie, 3 8, Alpha Charlie, 3 8, Alpha Charlie, 3 8, Alpha Charlie, 3 8, Alpha Charlie, 3 8, Alpha Charlie, 3 8, Alpha Charlie, 3 8, Alpha Charlie, 3 8, Alpha Charlie, 3 8, Alpha Charlie, 3 8, Alpha Charlie, 3 8, Alpha Charlie, 3 8, Alpha Charlie, 3 8, Alpha Charlie, 3 8, Alpha Charlie, 3 8, Alpha Charlie

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0: Lieutenant, good evening. Lieutenant, 99 Alpha Hotel, 3 5 Delta, you're up there.
1: That's not my son.

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1: Mariner 7848, Shannon, good evening. Identify, descend flight level 1. Mariner 7848, sorry, there was interference there. Just confirm you are cleared to flight level 100.
0: Copy, I'm descending flight level 100, Mariner 7848.
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0: Oh, 10-4-8.
1: 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Good evening, I guess.